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0: Sabrina Carpenter, Kiss 97.3. It is Georgie. All the hits, all the variety, all day. We'll go to Pat Benatar with a bit of We Belong. Yeah, from 1984 in a second. And Robin, Kip and Corey, they're back in breakfast this morning. We got a phone call that really showed that Corey, no matter the scenario, tends to make things about himself.
1: Lisa, do I know you?
2: Yeah, I was the nurse in the delivery of your first baby.
1: Oh, Monty?
2: Yeah.
1: Oh,
2: and
1: wow.
2: Hilarious in theatre.
1: Thank you.
3: Oh, what did he do?
1: Yeah. I was talking to the
0: doctor all day. We'll go to Pat Benatar with a bit of We Belong. Yeah, from 1984 in a second. And Robin, Kip and Corey, they're back in breakfast this morning. We got a phone call that really showed that Corey, no matter the scenario,

0: Are you right, mate? Like, I'm giving birth here, and you're chatting about Matt Gillett.
1: Yeah, poor Tegan was like laying there, like, this is about me, and you're just chatting away.
2: Yeah, yeah. She's like, for once in my life, it's going to be about me. Nope.
3: Turn away around. Yeah.
4: 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That's where the boys have a crack at singing some songs. Well, ARIA award-winning Aussie musicians at the top of their game. They are going to be on the show tomorrow giving some advice about how to do a duet. You don't want to miss it from 6. 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

0: be me.
1: A trip a day to LA. Another team's meeting. Hard no. Walking Santa Monica Pier. Yes, please. Escape the everyday for LA. 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

0: 97.3. Georgie this morning, Robin, Kip and Corey, they're back in breakfast. All the hits, all the variety, all day, Holly in Bray Park. Isn't it great hearing songs like that from Tom Cochran?
1: I love it. The 80s and 90s hits, like, it just brings me back to the good old days. So, no, please keep it going.
0: Oh, good. Okay, we will, just for you.
1: I love it.
0: Well, we've got a trip a day to LA to be won as well. Your next chance to play, two songs time. Don't go anywhere. Here's Taylor Swift at Kiss.

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0: 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Oh, I love that. Eric Prydz, Call On Me, all the hits, all the variety, all day. Just keeping the best tunes coming. One of the biggest bands to come out of Ireland, the Cranberries. We've got Robin, Kip and Corey back in breakfast. Yeah, so you'll hear Zombie soon. And let's talk LA. Trip a day
1: to LA. I just want a trip to LA.
2: I just want a trip to LA.
1: Go to LA, brother.
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0: On 13.1065, I've got John living at Main Beach on the GC. That's a holiday in itself, but a trip to LA would be good. When's the last time you've had a big holiday?
4: Oh, 10 years ago.
0: Yeah, that's too long, John.
4: Yes.
0: And is there anything in particular you'd want to do if you went over to LA?
4: Just to have a look at the place, yeah.
0: Yeah, some sightseeing. Would you hit up the theme parks, John?
4: Yep.
0: Roller coaster at Disneyland?
4: Yep.
0: Nice. All right, well, let's get you in the running, hey, for this trip a day to LA.
4: You're a good girl. I don't care what the boys say.
0: Do you reckon the breakfast boys pay me out a bit, hey?
4: I think so.
0: Thanks, John. Well, Will and Woody, they call our winner back this afternoon. Tinseltown awaits. Fly United Airlines to Los Angeles and step into the spotlight. Book at united.com. Don't go anywhere. You got to keep listening for United captain Corey Oates, his boarding call. It could happen again in minutes to win your way to LA. Keep it on Kiss.
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0: 97.3, Robin, Kip and Corey. Back in breakfast, it is Georgie. And we'll jump to a bit of Rick Springfield. All the hits, all the variety, all day. Yeah, do you know he's Aussie? I mean, most people do. But just a reminder, it's kind of cool. Jessie's Girl, you'll get inside the next 10.
1: My mind needs a break from everything. I need a break.
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1: I want to party and have so much fun.
0: Oh, but let's talk LA. How good would it be to be boarding United Flight 97.3, getting away from the boring every day and hitting up LA? You know, a restaurant I went to there, because apparently it's great for celeb spotting, is the Ivy. Now, when I was there, I was like, I think that's a celeb. I can't remember their name, just because everyone looks really famous. Anyway, you could do the same thing and hopefully actually see one that you can come back and report on to all your friends. So if you want to be on this trip, you got to listen out for United captain Corey Oates, his boarding call, and then you'll be as happy as these guys.
3: Awesome. Thank you.
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5: 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Thank you. Best day ever.
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0: 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It will play in minutes. 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

0: on the way because we do all the hits, all the variety, all day. It is Georgie. And this morning you got Robin Kipp and Corey Oates. They're back in breakfast, and it seems Corey still needs a bit of schooling on the seasons.
1: It's been so warm.
2: It has.
1: It's insanity.
3: Beautiful.
2: Drew, who's our producer boss and also weather nerd, tells us this time tomorrow it'll be 12 degrees.
1: Oh, so cool change
2: cool
1: coming.
2: Cool change on the way.
3: Why? Why does it have to do that?
2: I guess it's coming into winter.
1: Winter?
3: You know? We don't have winter here.
1: A whole season of things.
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0: 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So this is where Kip and Corey have a little sing-along, but they are going to get some advice from a couple of ARIA Award winners. Yep, in the studio. They'll help them out. I reckon they need it, so don't miss it from 6. Robin, Kip and Corey Oates, tomorrow here at KISS 97.3.

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0: 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All the hits, all the variety, all day. Isn't it so good, Tammy in Waterford, hearing things like that from the Red Hot Chili Peppers?
1: Oh, I love it. Yeah, absolutely. I've definitely noticed a difference.
0: So you'll be happy to hear we got a bit of Choir Boys from 1987, just two songs away.
1: Yes, absolutely.
0: Awesome.
1: Yeah, I'm 50, so works for me.
0: Yeah, great. You probably need a holiday too, I reckon. In three songs' time, your chance to win a trip a day to LA. Keep it on Kiss 97.3.

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0: Kiss from 2009, Kiss 97.3. And Lighthouse Family on the way. Because we've got Robin, Kip and Corey back in breakfast and all the hits, all the variety, all day. Did you know the lead singer of this band knew that he had a good voice because his flatmate said, "You sound a bit of all right in the shower." No one's ever said my shower singing's any good. We'll get high on inside the next 10 minutes.
1: My mind needs a break from everything. I need a break.
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0: Alison in Cornubia on 13 1065. What are you doing on your Thursday morning?
3: I'm actually dog grooming right now.
0: Oh, do you love that job? Is it fun?
3: I love it. It's really good. I love it.
0: Oh, I've got two little fluffy poodles and I reckon they love going to the groomer because of the attention, right?
3: They do. They love it.
0: Oh, well, what about having a break from work and going to LA? What do you think of that idea?
3: Oh, my God. I would love to go to LA. That would be amazing.
0: And anything in particular you want to do if you got to go?
3: I don't know. Hollywood, maybe?
0: Do you reckon you'd try and do some celeb spotting?
3: Absolutely. Everybody wants to do celeb spotting.
0: Yeah, come home back to Brisbane and go, guess who I saw, and tell all your friends.
3: Yeah.
0: Alison, let's try and get you there. You're in the running, mate.
3: Oh, my God, thank you so much.
0: No worries. Tinseltown awaits. Fly United Airlines to Los Angeles and step into the spotlight. Book at united.com. All right, stick around. United captain Corey Oates, his boarding call. It'll pop up again soon, 13 1065. You'll hear it in minutes. So if you want to go to LA, you got to keep it on Kiss.
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0: Kiss 97.3 with Benson Boone. It's beautiful things that are. It's Georgie. Oh, what a tune. From Cut and Move, because we do all the hits, all the variety, all day. Robin, Kip and Corey in Breakfast. And straight after the news, coming up at midday, we go back in history. Three songs back to back from the 80s and 90s. I remember doing a dance competition, singing along to this in year four camp. Oh, take us back to the 90s. Come on. Give it up. Plays next. Trip a day
1: to LA. Oh, my God. I've always wanted to go to LA.
2: I need a trip to LA.
3: Woo-hoo, trip to LA. It's awesome. Trip a day to
1: LA. Thank you, Kip.
0: Yeah, think about the holiday you could have in LA. What are the bucket list items you want to do over there? Just seeing that Hollywood sign is a bit of a pinch yourself moment. You are on the other side of the world, away from Brisbane, away from your everyday life. Alison in Cornubia, she's in with a chance.
4: Oh my God, I would love to go to LA. That would be amazing.
0: And anything in particular you want to do if you got to go?
4: I don't know, Hollywood maybe?
0: Do you reckon you'd try and do some celeb spotting?
4: Absolutely. Everybody wants to do celeb spotting.
0: Yeah, come home back to Brisbane and go, guess who I saw, and tell all your friends.
4: Yeah.
0: Alison, let's try and get you there. You're in the running, mate.
4: Oh, my God, thank you so much.
0: All righty, we're doing this again. You need to listen for United captain Corey Oates, 13-1065, when you hear him, to get him with a chance to be in LA. It could play in minutes, so keep it on Kiss.
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17: Brisbane traffic. Got a breakdown for the Gateway southbound around Old Cleveland Road in Belmont, and a breakdown Logan Motorway westbound through Kingston. Breakdown for the Gateway southbound at the airport, and a breakdown southbound on the Gateway around Miles Budding Road through Rochdale. Gympie Road still has some delays through Castledine and Chermside in spots. 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To the Kiss cast, partly cloudy today in the top of 27, right now 25 degrees. That's Kiss traffic and weather together.
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20: Now.
19: Afternoon, I'm Jess Kennedy. An online learning system used by Queensland State Schools has been hit with a data breach, accessing the names, email addresses and school location of users from the past 6 years. The Department of Education is working with the provider to understand the scale of the breach, but say local schools are among thousands of institutions globally that use the program. A teenage boy's fighting for life after a motorcycle crash south of Brizzy. Cops say the 16-year-old and a 28-year-old man were riding on the same motorbike at Eagleby last night when it hit the back of a parked car. Investigations are underway. And heavy security is expected at Sydney and Melbourne airports later today ahead of the arrival of the so-called ISIS brides and their kids. The four women and nine kids have been living in a Syrian refugee camp that the US now wants to close. National Senator Bridget McKenzie on Nine says they need to be arrested straight away.
21: There is a 10-year jail term for entering a declared terrorist-controlled area, which this cohort did.
19: In Kiss Celebrity News, Travis Kelce looking forward to his wedding day. The details in just a minute.
22: Trilby Misso Lawyers, supporting Queenslanders after an incident on the road or at work, helping them get back to what feels normal, including time with their four-legged best mate. Trilby Misso Lawyers.
19: Travis Kelce says he can't wait for everyone he loves to be in one room for his upcoming wedding to Taylor Swift. The NFL star opened up about his upcoming nuptials on his New Heights podcast with golfer Rory McIlroy. Travis and Taylor have kept pretty tight-lipped about any plans. Your sport check in a sec.
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19: A desperate Dolphins and Dogs do battle tonight at Suncorp Stadium. Finns coach Christian Wolfe says it's a high-stakes clash.
25: They're a good footy side, but you know, we're desperate too. Our season hasn't rolled as well as we would have liked it to have, and we certainly haven't got the wins that we would have liked at this stage.
19: The Kiss cast is next.
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19: Partly cloudy on the Kiss cast, reaching a top of 27 degrees. Sunny tomorrow, hitting 23. Right now, it's 24 at Hendra, 25 at St. Lucia. And we're giving away a trip a day to LA when your chance to fly to Los Angeles in the next 20 minutes on Kiss 97.3. Turn it up.
0: All the hits, all the variety, all day. It is Georgie for your Thursday. Hey, lunchtime, while you're unwrapping your little sanger, we're going to go back in history. Three songs back to back from the 80s and 90s. Now, Phil Collins is in there to break this up, but Alison in Stone's Corner, how about a bit of Unique 2 from 96? And starting with Cut and Move from 1993.
27: Actually, this is going to sound crazy, but that throws me back to, like, the old school discos.
0: Yes.
27: The primary school discos.
0: Are they still as innocent as they were in our day? I feel like kids are wilder these days.
27: Yeah. I mean, we didn't have phones. We didn't have socials. We just had our 20 cents and our best dance move.
0: 20 cents. Yeah, for our little packet of chips at the
27: kiosk. That's it. Little pantails.
0: Yeah, nice. All right. Well, let's kick it off. Cut and Move. Give it up. This is Kistery at Kiss 97.3.

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0: Don Henley, Kiss 97.3, all the hits, all the variety, all day. Hey, Georgie here, and Robin, Kip and Corey, they're back in breakfast, weekday mornings from 6. And this morning, Corey got a little surprise phone call.
1: Lisa, do I know you?
2: Yeah, I was the nurse in the delivery of your first baby.
1: Oh, Monty.
2: Yeah.
1: Oh, wow.
2: Hilarious in theatre.
1: Thank you.
3: Oh, what did he do?
1: Yeah. I was talking to the doctor about footy. And Tegan's like, "Are you right, mate? Like, I'm giving birth here, and you're chatting about Matt Gillett."
2: Yeah, poor Tegan was like laying there, like, "This is about me," and you're just chatting away.
4: Yeah, yeah. She's like, "For once in my life, it's going to be about me." Nope.
1: No. Found a way around. Yeah.
0: I will say, I don't reckon Corey's the first husband or partner in history to do that. I reckon there's a lot of blokes in that delivery room and just yapping away with the doctors and nurses about other things. Not speaking from experience or anything. You can catch up with the show by listening to the podcast on the iHeart app. And tomorrow morning, it's karaoke day. The boys will have a crack at singing, but this time they're getting some advice from a couple of ARIA award-winning musicians. You do not want to miss it from 6. 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

0: Kiss 97.3, all the hits, all the variety, all day. It is Georgie. Hey, Jeanette in Woolloongabba, what's happening?
1: Can I just say, not only am I happy that, Robin, Kip and Corey are back, but your show is amazing as well. Oh. I really love listening to you from 10 till 3.
0: Oh, that is so nice, Jeanette. It's like I've paid you for that comment. I really haven't.
1: No. You're always dishing out the nice compliments to the morning crew, but your program, I just love your program, is just as good.
0: Oh, well, you'll really love it if I can get you to LA. A trip a day to LA, your chance to win. Inside 20 minutes, here's Ella Langley, choosing Texas, a kiss.

0: Back in breakfast, all the hits, all the variety, all day. Let's jump to another Aussie artist. Oh yeah, John Farnham. It's like an unofficial Aussie anthem, I reckon. You're the voice. Let's get it on next. And let's also talk about getting you out of Australia, hey? Trip a day
1: to LA. I just want a trip to LA.
2: I just want a trip to LA.
1: Going to LA, brother.
2: Oh my God, I'm going to the airport now.
0: Yeah, we do live in one of the greatest countries in the world, but what about a little break from the everyday? That's it. Leaving work behind, maybe even the kids if you can, and going to LA, Tinseltown, for what would be an epic holiday. All you need to do is get yourself in the running, listen for United Captain Corey Oates, his boarding call, and keep 13 1065 ready to go. Alexis. She got the big call from Will and Woody the other day. She's off to LA.
3: Who are you going
0: to
3: take?
4: I'll take my long-distance boyfriend. Got a job here, so he's moving over in a month.
5: Nice. Oh, well, you can celebrate that by going to LA together. How good.
4: Oh, my God. Yes.
0: So Will and Woody want to call back another winner this afternoon. That's right. It's a trip every single day to LA. The boarding call will happen inside the next 10 minutes. I'm going to be really nice. Let's have a look at a specific time, I reckon. Around 12:53 or so. So keep it on Kiss.
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0: Kiss 97.3 with Vanessa Carlton. It's Georgie here. Robin, Kip and Corey back in breakfast. All the hits, all the variety, all day. We're going to go back to 1985. Oh, with Bryan Adams, what a song. Hey, did you know this nearly didn't make the Reckless album? Yeah, his album back in the 80s. Could you imagine if this song didn't exist? I don't know what we'd do without it. You're going to hear it inside the next 10 minutes at Kiss.
1: Oh, my God, I've always wanted to go to LA.
2: I needed a trip to LA.
1: Woo-hoo, trip to LA. It's awesome. Trip a day to LA. Thank you, Kiss.
0: Amelia from Mermaid Waters on 13 1065. Have you had a holiday lately?
3: I haven't really been overseas except for England in about 10 years.
0: I was going to say, I can hear your English accent. So you're from somewhere else?
3: Yeah, I went to my dad's 80th.
0: And you'd always feel the pressure too when it comes to holidays to just go back there and see family, right?
3: It was really rushed. It was only 2 weeks.
0: Oh, no. You need a proper one to LA. Yeah. How does that sound?
3: I would love one. My boyfriend has never been overseas as well. He's Australian.
0: Okay, yeah. Got to get him out of Australia. Wouldn't he have a bit of fun?
3: Definitely.
0: Oh, let's get you guys in the running then for this trip a day to LA.
3: Thank you so much.
0: No worries. Tinseltown awaits. Fly United Airlines to Los Angeles and step into the spotlight. Book at united.com. Stick around. You need to listen out for United Captain Corey Oates, his boarding call, 13 1065. Keep the number ready to go. It could play in minutes right here at Kiss.
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0: 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It is Georgie. 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
1: It's been so warm.
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1: It's insanity.
3: Beautiful.
2: Drew, who's our producer boss and also weather nerd, tells us this time tomorrow it'll be 12 degrees.
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3: 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Why does it have to do that?
2: I guess it's coming into winter.
1: Winter?
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1: The whole season of things.
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0: Is it back to school for Corey? I reckon, maybe, after that comment. Now you can catch up with the show by listening to the podcast on the iHeart app. And tomorrow is Corey-oke. That is where Kip and Corey have a crack at singing a song. But this time...

Got a couple of ARIA award winners coming in to give them advice. Oh, how's that going to go? Tune in from 6 tomorrow. Robin, Kip and Corey Oates at KISS 97.3.

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0: All the variety, all day at Kiss 97.3. It's Georgie, Robin, Kip and Corey Oates back in breakfast. And we're going to jump to 1987. How does this sound? Millie and Mount Cravat, a bit of Crowded House in two songs.
1: So I'm born in the 80s. I love the 80s music as well as the new music, so it's perfect.
0: All right, then. You'll be happy to hear Miles Smith right now and in three songs' time. Your chance to win your way to LA. That's right, a trip a day to LA. You can win it today right here at Kiss 97.3.

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0: Mark Ronson with Amy Winehouse, Robin Kipp and Corey Oates, weekday mornings from 6. And we do all the hits, all the variety, all day. Matchbox 20, remember in 98? Rob Thomas was just hot property. I reckon the, like, hot rock star today, it's changed. Now people like Harry Styles. Did you see him lick a microphone? Everyone's losing their mind over it. We'll get 3 a.m. on Inside the next 10 minutes. Trip a day
1: to LA. I just want a trip to LA.
2: I just want a trip to LA.
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3: Hey, Georgie, how you going?
0: I'm doing great. What's happening for you?
3: Oh, same as always, off to work.
0: Just the same old life. Hey, could you imagine waking up and going, nah, I'm going to go to LA today?
3: Hell yeah. My husband's got terminal cancer and I think I'd like to get him over there to see a game of NFL. He loves gridiron.
0: Yeah, what a trip for you guys. That sounds amazing.
3: It'd be wonderful, yeah. My sister and her husband had come along too and you know what I mean? Yeah, we'd have a great time.
0: Oh, you absolutely would, Debbie. Let's try and get you there. You're in the running, hey?
3: Thank you, Georgie. Hey, Tim.
0: Tinseltown awaits. Fly United Airlines to Los Angeles and step into the spotlight. 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Alrighty, there is another shot coming up to win a trip a day to LA. Got to get in that boarding lounge. 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
4: Brisbane traffic.
5: Good afternoon, Brisbane. Got some emergency roadworks happening. Witten Road between Mogul Road and Market Street North in Tripoli. Meantime, traffic's starting to build inbound the Riverside Expressway. No delays the M1 to the Gold Coast. Bruce Highway, traffic's starting to build northbound over the Pine Rivers Bridge. Score yourself a deal at AMAR with 22.50% off all lounges, sofas and recliners. 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Rush into AMAR, T's and C's apply. The Kiss cars remaining fine, partly cloudy for Brisbane this afternoon. Right now, 25 degrees. That's Kiss traffic and weather together.
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0: 973. Hey, Georgie DeSavo. We've got Robin, Kip and Corey back in breakfast. And all the hits, all the variety, all day.
1: Love is all around me. And so the feeling grows.
0: Love this. From Wet, Wet, Wet. Did you know it's had a couple of runs on the big screen? In Four Weddings and a Funeral. Also Love Actually, of course.
1: It's everywhere I go.
0: It's a great song. We're going to get it on inside the next 10 minutes. Right here at Kiss.
2: Triple day.
0: Yes.
2: To LA. Let's
0: go, Jerry.
3: I need this LA trip desperately.
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4: Get me to LA, baby.
0: Yeah, no other station in Brisbane is doing this. Getting you to LA every single day. We've got a winner. Yeah, that's why it's called Trip a Day to LA. You got to listen out for United captain Corey Oates. He does a boarding call and then you ring 13 1065. Just as Amelia from the GC did, she hasn't had a holiday in a while.
5: I haven't really been overseas except for England in about 10 years. I went to my dad's 80th.
0: No, you need a proper one to LA. Yes. How does that sound?
5: I would love one. My boyfriend has never been overseas as well. He's Australian.
0: Okay, yeah, got to get him out of Australia. Wouldn't he have definitely, a bit of fun?
5: Definitely.
0: Oh, let's get you guys in the running then for this trip a day to LA.
5: Yeah, thank you so much.
0: Alrighty, the next boarding call, it could play in minutes, 13 1065. Have the number ready and keep it on Kiss.
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0: 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It is Georgie. Let's get Billy Joel, Uptown Girl, happening soon. But first, we need to revisit something from this morning.
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0: Yeah, they are weekday mornings from 6 a.m. and they were discussing that new Netflix show, Should I Marry a Murderer? Yeah, it's pretty hectic. Basically, imagine being with someone and finding out a big, scary secret. Well, they got a cracking call this morning.
3: Hey, Lijah.
4: Hello.
3: You apparently have an amazing story for us. What happened? What did you find out?
4: When I was a kid, my grandma used to tell me these stories, and obviously you're a kid, you don't think that they're true. But we used to live in Brizzy, and we moved down to Adelaide and then back up again. But when she was in her 20s, she was dating John Justin Button.
5: Hang on, why do I know that name?
6: John Justin Button.
4: Snowtown Murderers.
3: Wow.
4: Yeah, she was engaged to him. 2 weeks after he popped the question, he's like, I want to show you something. And she saw the bodies in the barrel.
5: Oh, my goodness.
3: Did he expect her to stay around?
4: I think so. He was obviously a little bit loopy in that sense. And she went to the sergeant at the time. And he said, no, you're crazy, you know, I think you should stay in the kitchen because back then that's what the women's world was.
5: Right.
4: She said, no, I'm not crazy, you need to go and investigate. Sure enough, she was the one that ended up putting them in jail.
5: Wow.
3: Okay, so what? when she was shown, did she then just try and pretend it was all okay? Like, did she?
4: Yep. She said, you know, the initial shock, she felt hot all over her body, and she thought it was pigs because she knew that he was a butcher. He had a, you know, he went hunting and things like that with the other people in the group. So, and they all went to high school together. So, you know, there was all that close connection, and she was always hanging out with these people, and they were always trying to pick up people. Soon enough, she caught up to it that they were actually kidnapping these people, and those were the people she found in the bodies.
3: So I've just Googled it, right? In May 1999, the remains of 8 individuals were discovered in an unusual bank vault. They'd been stored in barrels filled with acid. More remains were found buried in the backyard of a house accompanied by one of the men charged. The murders happened in various locations around Adelaide, and the bodies were later moved to Snowtown. None of the victims were local residents. Many victims were first tortured and forced to give up their bank account details.
5: Oh, my goodness.
3: And some were receiving welfare benefits that killers continued to claim after the murders.
5: What?
4: You know,
5: and so your grandma had to look at these bodies and play it cool and not like, I'm and just go, that's interesting.
4: For 2 days. For 2 whole days.
3: And it sounds like he was proud of them. Like, it sounds like he thought
4: That's the worst part. That's the chilling part. It's similar to the Netflix show, Should I Marry a Murderer?
5: Yeah.
3: Wow.
4: Because the way that he says it, it's like, I have to tell you something. But it's in an excitement sort of sense.
5: Yeah.
3: So,
4: and that's the most chilling, the bone chilling part that I don't get is that he was so proud of it to show his fiance of the time, and expected her to live. And I don't understand.
5: Be cool
4: it.
5: With it.
3: So is it
4: keep that secret? Like, I know you love me. Keep this secret for me, and let me, you know, continue doing this.
0: That is hectic, right? 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They're back tomorrow morning from 6 right here at

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0: 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All the hits, all the variety, all day. Robin, Kip and Corey back in breakfast. It is Georgie and Danny in North Lakes getting into a bit of Goo Goo Dolls now from 98.
1: I love it. I love the variety. So I'm a real jump between, so it really suits my style.
0: Yeah.
1: I'm very random when it comes to it. So
0: yeah, for those who love a random playlist, we tick that box.
1: Yeah, definitely.
0: And if you need a holiday, we'll sort that too. Trip a day to LA, your chance to win in two songs. Keep it on, Kiss 97.3.

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0: Kiss 97.3 with Jessie J. A little bit cloudy here today at our Milton studios, but looks like no rain on the way, which is nice to hear. We've got Robin, Kip and Corey Oates back in breakfast. Will and Woody for the drive home from 4. And we do all the hits, all the variety, all day. So let's go to the 80s. Now, fun fact about this song, it was released a couple of times and was an absolute flop. Then I think they did a little rework and the rest is history. We'll get Aha, Take On Me on next at Kiss.
1: Oh my God, I've always wanted to go to LA.
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1: 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Thank you, Kiss.
0: 131065 is our number, and I've got Shona in Coomera. Now, your little man is sleeping in the back seat. That's good. He sleeps through the radio noise.
3: Yeah, he doesn't mind at all.
0: As a mum, I can imagine a little holiday, a little break in LA sounds pretty good.
3: I could cry just thinking about it. Like, my brother's just moved there and he's gotten married and we haven't even met his wife yet. So it would be incredible to just hang out with them.
0: Oh, no way. You haven't met his wife. No sister tick of approval.
3: Unfortunately not. But lots of FaceTime.
0: Oh, I want to try and get you there, Shona, for a big...
3: That was incredible.
0: A family reunion. Let's get you in the running.
3: Thank you so much.
0: No worries. Now, your next chance to win your way to LA is coming up with Smallsy from 3. So don't go anywhere. Tinseltown awaits. Fly United Airlines to Los Angeles and step into the spotlight. 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Not long till Will and Woody announce the winner. Who will win a trip a day to LA? It could be you. So keep it on Kiss.
4: Brisbane traffic.
5: Still got that breakdown northbound on the M1 just after exit 38, Mount Warren Park. That's causing a heavy delay after 20 minutes right back through to almost Ormo now. Eastbound through Forest Lake, Heathwood, delays for the Logan motorway and northbound up through Brackenridge for the gateway. It's nesting season at Freedom. Save up to 50% off selected sofas, furniture, mattresses and homewares. That's up to 50% off. Ends Monday, only at Freedom. The Kiss cars remaining fine, partly cloudy for the rest of the afternoon. Right now, 25 degrees. That's Kiss traffic and weather together.
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0: 97.3 with a bit of disco lines, all the hits, all the variety, all day. Robin, Kip and Corey back in breakfast. It's Georgie and Smallsy coming in now for 3 o'clock. His big chat with Billie Eilish. Jump onto the Kiss socials, check that out. But coming up, he's got global pop girl band Cat's Eye in the studio. That is going to be massive, so keep it on Kiss.
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1: Brisbane traffic.
16: A broken down car at Belmont Gateway Motorway southbound. It's on the shoulder after Old Cleveland Road with the speed limit down to 80. There is a breakdown at Yatala, the M1 northbound. That's in the left lane after Stanmore Road with delays from PG Road at Ormo behind it. Still got emergency works at Indooroopilly for Witten Road eastbound. 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The Kiss Cast, 12 tonight, 23 tomorrow and sunny. 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
32: Yeah, it does. Hello, everybody. Thursday afternoon, Smallsy Show is on. We're live. How was everybody's day? Good?
4: Good. How's your day?
32: You know what?
4: I shouldn't have asked. What?
32: Producer Zach is here. G in the phone room. Hello.
33: Hi.
32: Sorry, I don't have a pep in my step today. I'm not sure if you woke up this morning. Did anyone here, or was it just me? When I woke up this morning, I had lost 2,500 Instagram followers, which is very sad.
4: I actually did notice that. What? I wasn't going to say anything, but I did notice it.
32: Okay. Well, no need to... Apparently, Instagram overnight went through, they phased out about a bot and spam accounts.
4: Oh, and inactive accounts.
32: And sadly, 2,500 of them were following Smallsy, which is, you know.
4: Some people lost 100,000 followers.
32: No, some big, and I'm not going to name names, but there's some Gold Coast influencers. You know how the Gold Coast is like the home. Some of them lost half of their followers on Instagram in a single swoop.
4: Crazy.
32: It's all fake. Everything you see on the internet, it's a lie. That's all I can tell you. It's a lie. Hey, coming up this afternoon, the girls from Cat's Eye. So yesterday was all about Billie Eilish. And today it's all about this girl group. You might know they got together on a Netflix show, got nominated for a Grammy Award earlier this year. Performed at the Grammys. They did Coachella the other week. And now they're here in Australia. And the girls are going to be here for their first time ever on Kiss before 4 o'clock. And if you are a Cat's Eye fan, I have tickets to their one-off Australian pop-up show, which is happening... Is it tomorrow? It's happening tomorrow?
4: Tomorrow night, yeah.
32: Tomorrow night in Melbourne, before the end of the show today. Flights and accommodation and sold-out tickets to see Cat's Eye live. Ooh, she big... 131065 is the number. And get ready to call if you want to win those. Here's Amy Shark. A kiss.

0: That is, yeah, it is the Smallsy Show, thanks to Chemist Warehouse this afternoon. When we come back, are we ready to get our pinkies up? Fried chicken is ready. Gnarly, fresh from doing sold-out performances at Coachella a couple of weeks ago for their first time ever. The girls from Cat's Eye are here in the country, and they are on the show. And if you would like to see them live, I would keep your phone close, the number 131065 in it, because we got tickets to go next.
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6: A broken down car on Coronation Drive. It's blocking the left lane inbound before Hale Street at Milton, and so far traffic's getting past it well. There's been a crash for Ipswich Motorway westbound lanes after Mine Street exit at Redbank. That's adding steep delays behind it from the Logan Motorway. KFC's $10 Mega Fill-Up has all your faves. A Zinger Fillet, Wicked Wing, Tender, Original Recipe and Sides for $10. 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The Kiss Cast down to 12 tonight, top of 23 tomorrow and sunny. This is the Smallsy Show on KISS.
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0: Obviously, I said to you the fans are passionate.
1: Passionate, yes.
0: Fans are passionate.
1: Yes.
0: I put the call out because I think sometimes people like me can sit here opposite you guys and just ask questions that I think the fans would be interested in. But then I was like, why don't I get some fans to send video questions?
2: Oh, that's cute.
1: That's so cute.
0: And so right now, if you don't mind, I'm going to give you some video questions from the fans. Is that okay?
2: Let's do it. Absolutely.
0: Okay, here we go.
1: That is so sweet.
3: Hi, Cat's Eye. Oh my god, I really hope you're seeing this right now. My name is Jed and I'm such a big fan of you guys. I love your fashion, your music videos, your songs. I wanted to ask if you guys could give any advice to like young aspiring artists trying to make it in the industry. What would your advice be? I hope you have a great time in Australia and I hope to see you at your Melbourne show. Let's hope I get tickets.
0: She really rinsed it there with the question, didn't she?
1: Well, first of all, you are so beautiful. You're gorgeous. Thanks for your lovely question. I think for aspiring artists, I mean, we were there like 2 years ago, like very recently. And I think the number one thing that we carry is obviously confidence, but also just like pushing through the negative and the fluff. Like so many people will try to stop you from taking risks and from like being fully authentically yourself, and you just can't listen to that. You have to keep putting yourself out there and like ignoring all of the little things in between. Don't let anybody dim your light or tell you that you can't do something. Like just love yourself, be yourself, take risks, put yourself out there, and you will eventually achieve what you want.
0: Lovely. All right, here we go. Another one.
4: Hi, Cat's Eye. I'm Amy. Welcome to Australia. I'm so happy you're here. What's something so special about Cat's Eye that cameras can't capture? Love you so much.
0: Oh. That's a good one.
2: That's a really
0: that
2: good
0: she could be a journalist. That's a great question.
2: Oh, my God.
0: That's
2: a really good one. I feel like it does get captured on camera a lot, but our friendship with each other is so much deeper than people think. I'd say that these girls truly, I promise to God, are my best friends. They know everything first. They're the everything. Even the tiniest things. Literally, Lara texted us this morning while I was in the shower, and she was like, guys, I got sugarcane juice today. Like, little updates like that. Like, we're each other's best friends, and we know everything about each other. We cry to each other. We laugh with one another. If we want to see a movie, we see it with each other. It's that level of girlhood that we genuinely do have. And we were just talking about how crazy that is to be in a situation like this, where we used to be in different parts of the world, and we just had a shared dream and came together, and we ended up just being sisters.
0: What a great answer. I think also too, like you have this shared experience that like there's never going to be, and you know what, back to my 1D throwback question, no one but you will ever know, each of you will have this bond.
2: Exactly.
0: Like, so whatever happens and whichever which way it all goes in 20, 30 years from now, no one but you five will literally sitting here remember what this trip to Australia was like right now.
1: And we talk about a lot how we were so blessed that we didn't necessarily like choose each other, but somehow we ended up being such like best friends.
0: Yeah, I feel
1: family.
0: Like the universe like connects the people that are supposed to be connected. I don't know about you.
1: It just really worked out in our favor.
0: I got a cute one for you. You ready for this girl? She's gonna melt you. This next one's gonna melt. Here we go.
2: Stop. She's a baby.
0: Yeah, she's. Hang on. Hang on.
2: So cute.
5: Oh! Hey, Cat's Eye. I'm Aria and I'm 8 years old, and I was wondering, where did you get the ideas for your cool costumes? Pinky.
2: Oh my god!
0: Honestly, she wins the interview, am I right?
2: Yeah, like that just melted my heart.
0: Where do you get the idea for the costumes?
6: I think our costumes, they like stem from us. Like our own personal styles a lot. Like the stylist that we work with and our creative director, Humberto, like we work together a lot, kind of basing it off like our own individual styles and like what we like, but also basing it off the concept that we're doing at the time. So I feel like it's a very collaborative process with each and everything that we wear.
0: Sick. Girls, so great to see you in the flesh here in Australia. Wonderful to have you on the show. Please come back and do more than one show next time. I think the fans would eat it up.
2: Thank you so much.
0: They were so lovely. Those fan questions were to die for. The videos are up on the socials, and actually there's an extended edit going to drop tonight in the 7 p.m. show. Cat's Eye fans, keep it kiss. More of the girls tonight from 7 o'clock. Will and Woody, up next. See you then.
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6: Brisbane traffic.
23: There's a crash, Foxtrot Road and Old Pacific Highway at Coomera that's causing heavy delays for traffic in both directions. Calbrook is out at Tingalpa Gateway Motorway southbound. It's after Wynnum Road. There's congestion from Port of Brisbane Motorway behind it at Murarrie. Whether you're moving, decluttering your home or office, or heading overseas, let Storage King help you start your new chapter. Stuff it, live more. Search Storage King today. The Kisscast down to 12 degrees tonight. Expected top tomorrow is 23 and sunny. Will and Woody driving you home next on Kiss.
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30: Now.
29: Afternoon, I'm Jess Kennedy. Well, the Premier says a massive cyber attack on Queensland's education sector is both shocking and disappointing. Australian universities, TAFE and public schools have been hit by the breach with names, emails and locations accessed. David Crisafulli says students and teachers are impacted.
31: How something like this can happen to arguably the cohort of Australians who are most vulnerable will leave a lot of people asking for answers today.
29: A Brisbane man's been charged after allegedly harassing state and federal parliamentarians on social media. Cops searched the 32-year-old Spring Hill home yesterday, allegedly seizing electronic devices. He's due in court in June. A vigil will go ahead in Forest Lake this Arvo in honour of Kumanjai Little Baby after the 5-year-old was allegedly murdered in Alice Springs last week. And the Energy Minister has assured today's announcement to lock in a 20% East Coast gas reserve will put downward pressure on gas prices. In Kiss Celebrity News, Billie Eilish takes a big step with her boyfriend. The details in just a minute.
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29: Yeah, Billie Eilish and her boyfriend Nat Wolff have made their red carpet debut. Her concert movie, Hit Me Hard and Soft, the tour, hits cinemas today, but she's walked the red carpet for the premiere in LA. 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
29: Ben Aiken has walked away from Queensland Rugby League just weeks out from the Origin opener. He's formally resigned as CEO but will stay on until the end of July before formally severing ties. Reports are now swirling about where he's headed next, with speculation he could take up a role with the Perth Bears. The Kiss Cast is next.
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29: Partly cloudy on the Kisscast, reaching a top of 27 degrees. Sunny tomorrow, hitting 23. Right now it's 25 degrees at West End, 25 at Carindale. And wake up and win thousands of dollars every morning with Robin Kipp and Corey Oates' Cash or Crash, Brisbane's easiest cash contest. 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

0: 10 minutes until Celia Piccola's on your radios, and make a trade with us for a 15-inch MacBook Pro. It is 10 years old. I should say you can do that at 5 o'clock as part of our swap meet, or you can text us 0429 13 1065. If you'd like to get involved right now, though, Woods, winding back the clock, 29 years ago, Friends was on everyone's TVs.
1: That's scary. Because we were of an age that we can 100% remember the show.
0: We're doing the thing where we're talking about it like it was yesterday. No.
1: It's depressing. It's depressing how old we're getting. Anyway, biggest moment in Friends was this moment.
2: We were on the break! And for the record, it took two people to break up this relationship.
3: Yeah.
1: Now, at the kernel of that, Ross went and hooked up with the girl from the copy place during their break. And I'm just interested to ask people on 13 1065, can you hook up with anyone else when you are on a break with someone? Like, what is the go-to rule there? If you don't discuss rules with people, with the person, you just say, we're on a break, in your mind hearing that, can you hook up with others? Like, for example, Will, if you're in Spain and you're by yourself and you're having a lovely time and your partner calls you and just says, we're on a break, and then the phone cuts out and you can't get onto her for another month, so there can be no discussion. Upon hearing just we're on a break, are you hooking up with other people?
0: This feels very close to my life.
1: No.
4: When has that happened?
0: I spoke about a tragic break that I went on, which was when I went to Europe when I was much younger to study with some friends. And I agreed with I said, I want to break up. And she said, no, can we go on a break? And I was like, no worries. I'm going to go to Europe with my friends for 3 months and live in share houses and vans and hostels. But yeah, we can do the break thing.
1: And?
0: Disaster.
1: Yeah, right. Yeah. Okay.
0: Disaster. Like, awful.
1: Yeah, no good. I genuinely forgot that, by the way. That wasn't a deliberate trap.
0: Oh, that wasn't leading
1: that was
0: at all.
1: Quite.
0: Oh,
1: no.
0: I just stepped in my own poo.
1: Let's go to Adriana here. I'm going to go to Adriana here on 13 1065. If you're hanging out for the Ross doing a Velociraptor impersonation, is coming as well.
0: We've got that.
1: Adriana, what are your thoughts here? If you're on a break, can you hook up with other people?
5: Look, just because you can doesn't really mean you should, you know? Let's be real. But also, if it does happen, I think both people should get the chance and then make it even, right?
1: So okay.
0: I don't like that, though, because in that situation, then you both go hammering tongs
5: how
0: as hard
5: Ross
0: as you can.
5: Feel, how would Ross feel if Rachel was the one to hook up with someone else?
1: Yeah.
0: Would it even the ledger?
1: Well, I agree. I would feel less. Like, if I had a break with someone.
0: Yeah.
1: And I had hooked up with someone else thinking that was okay to do because we're on a break.
0: Yep.
1: And then I found out they also hooked up with someone. I think that's great. It's like we've both done something.
0: Oh, there we go. Okay. So let's take that into your real life. Let's use an example. You and Mim decide to go on a break.
1: Yeah.
0: You hook up with someone.
1: Yeah.
0: You're relieved.
1: Yes.
0: That she's hooked up with someone as well.
1: 100%.
0: Yeah. Right.
1: If we go out for a dinner or something in months' time.
0: Yeah.
1: And I'm going, I want to be honest with her. And she says to me, hey, I realized one day in that I just love you and I couldn't hook up with anyone. And I'm sitting there going, holy moly, I kissed your sister. You know what I mean? Like, I'm not, she doesn't even have a sister.
0: Wow.
1: But I'm saying, like, if I'm sitting on, I've hooked up with someone else, that is a nightmare.
0: Yeah. And I actually know friends of mine who have, it's been a one-way street in the break.
1: How awful.
0: And they've come back together. And in this particular example, the woman has never let him live it down.
1: Yeah, right.
0: He's never recovered from it. Like, she'll bring it up, like, you know, oh God, you know, someone's got to take the bins out, and he's like, and she's like, well, you know, you did hook up with that, and he's off.
1: Oh,
0: you
1: that's
0: know.
1: Not fair. That's
0: you know,
1: fair.
0: it's just awful.
1: Let's go to Sarah here. Sarah, you got a question?
0: Permanent ammunition.
1: Yeah. It does work.
5: Sorry.
1: Go on, Sarah.
6: I believe, right, that a break is a small breakup. But my real question are you breaking up to go and hook up with a particular person, or is it just like a random one-night stand?
1: That's a great question.
0: The old get it out of your system card.
1: Go again, mate.
6: Yeah.
0: Well, you know, when someone's like, oh, I just need to go and, you know, be with them just to get it out of my system.
1: Oh.
0: Biggest load of BS you've ever heard. And you're like, well, get it out of your system. Yeah. It's quite the opposite. You're getting it in your system. But winding it back to John Mayer Woods, which I think he wrapped it up beautifully, guys. Here's what he said.
1: Nice segue.
0: It can only be one, John. can only be one. It can only be one. Friends, lovers, or nothing, guys. Don't try and play the intermediate card. It just doesn't work.
1: No, oh. I do agree with that. If you want to break up, rip the band-aid off and break up.
0: Yes.
1: Don't talk to each other, I reckon. Clean break. Now, Ross, doing a Velociraptor impersonation. We've got that as well.
0: Absolutely, we do.
1: Here we. I mean, truth, I've never heard this.
0: Never
1: I
0: heard
1: don't
0: this.
1: Think. Far away.
0: It's really good.
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0: Last time we went from peanuts to Paris.
4: Do you go into Paris?
3: Come and make a trade with Will and Woody.
0: It's a trade.
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9: There will be extra traffic and changed parking conditions with Dolphins v Bulldogs at Suncorp Stadium tonight. There are emergency works still happening at Indooroopilly, Witten Road eastbound. One lane's blocked in between Mongle Road and Market Street North. They're ongoing this afternoon. 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The Kiss Cast down to a chilly 11 tonight. Top of 23 tomorrow and sunny. This is Will and Woody for the drive home on Kiss.
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17: 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Never sounded so good.
0: Yes. All right, sorry. It's Will and Woody. Just going through Ross's ex-girlfriends on Friends. Unbelievable. Crazy. Hey, we are taking your text right now, though. 0429 13 1065. If you'd like to text us ahead of the big swap, which is happening again today, Woods, and every day at 5 o'clock as we try and trade our way from Paris's old psychology book to an engagement ring. It is book to bling right across the next few weeks. I think we've made some inroads so far, but right now, today, if you'd like to make a trade for us, we are up to a 2015.
1: Great year for laptops, 2015.
0: MacBook Pro.
1: 15-inch screen.
0: 15-inch.
1: Still works. Very strong RAM. It's a working laptop. So if you want to offer us something for that laptop,
0: yes,
1: as Will said, text us 0429 13 1065.
0: I'd also like to just make the point that the trades need to be taking us forward, guys. We don't want to be going backwards. People are texting in. Shady said, "My name is Shady. I'm a carpenter, and I would like to trade a Paslode nail gun."
1: Oh, no, nail gun. I'd almost
0: for the laptop.
1: No, nail guns are amazing.
0: I can trade a tradesman trailer and a bottle of shower water.
1: Shower water?
0: From another person.
1: Is that a product? Or a...
26: Hey.
1: Yeah, trailer I'd take. Keep your shower water. But trailer?
0: I think the trailer might just be a vehicle to getting us the shower water. So keep your shower water. Let's keep it moving forward, guys. If you've got something that you really want to give us,
1: yeah.
0: The trade is at 5 o'clock, or you can text before then, 0429 13 1065. We are going book to bling.
1: Yeah, baby.
0: For Paris. Oh, wow. The Paslode Impulse Frame Master.
1: Wow. Over $1,000.
0: The nail gun. That looks bloody good. Celia Piccola's up next on Will and Woody.

0: It's Will and Woody. We've got more with Celia Piccola, who's in the studio with us this afternoon. Now, we've got to talk very quickly because we didn't have a chance to earlier because we're talking all things Taskmaster, which is tonight, 7:30 on 10. Your stand-up show, Gift Horse, this year won Most Outstanding Show at the festival.
1: It bloody won it.
0: Congratulations.
1: Thank you. And normally I'd be super humble about this, but you can only win once, and it's never going to happen again. So I'm on my real, like, Miss Universe. 2026 is the year. Yep.
0: You're off. You're taking it overseas now as well.
1: I'm going back to Edinburgh.
0: Awesome.
1: And I never thought
0: so
1: I'd
0: good.
1: Go back there.
0: That's so cool.
1: But if not now, you know, when? And this is the one time I can go to Edinburgh. And if they don't like the show, I'm like, wrong.
2: It's you guys.
1: Oh,
2: it's you guys. It's not me.
1: It's not,
2: me. It's not me.
1: Look, I'm going to have the trophy on stage with me and be like, if at any point you don't think this is funny, just know that you
0: scoreboard.
1: Are incorrect. But it is also wild to me that I won best show with this show in particular, which is 100% about the fact that my boyfriend gave me an inflatable kayak for my birthday. So it turns out that's what people want from me. I've been talking about mental health, feminism, waste of time. Waste of my time. Should have been talking about bad presence. So that's the show.
2: So that's definitely
1: touring nationally around Australia, by the way. Tickets available. Yes?
2: Go and see a gift tour. So that's bad gift, inflatable kayak.
1: That was a bad gift for me. So I've got 55 minutes explaining why.
0: Is there a particular part or a joke in the show you were particularly proud of?
1: There's a lot. I'm really proud of it because in the beginning I was like, how can I make this something worthwhile to talk about? Because this feels so petty and privileged in the world that we're in now.
0: Yeah.
1: So I'm really proud of the structure because it's more about getting to the core of what a bad present means, why a bad present is bad, and what it is, particularly one from someone you are close to, is it makes you go, do you not know me?
0: Yeah, it's upsetting.
1: Don't you know who I am?
0: Yeah,
1: so
0: yeah.
1: The show is also branching out about who knows you the best. So it's friendships, it's family relationships. It's about all of that kind of stuff, but it is still very petty. There's 3.5 minutes where I complain about how much I hate jazz. Like, it's also, it's just dumb. It's a very date night show, but it's the most relatable show I've ever done. I am still with him, but he hadn't seen any of the show because he didn't want to see it until it was finished. So he saw it for the first time in Melbourne 2 weeks ago on a Sunday night.
0: With a crowd.
1: Theater,
0: with a crowd. So people laughing at him.
1: 1,000 people, yeah.
2: Whoa.
3: That's awesome.
1: And I really miss him. he's fine with it, but that's the thing. I'm aware how lucky I am to be with someone who is comfortable with our relationship. Like most people, if your partner gives you a bad present, maybe you end up in the family WhatsApp. I'm talking shit about him up and down the country and now globally. Not an exaggeration, at this point 15,000 people have laughed.
2: does he feel more pressure then for, like, so this Sunday, Mother's Day?
1: Yeah. Oh, no.
2: Every time a gift comes around now, is he feeling a little bit more stressed?
1: No, he's so smug. This gift ended up giving me my best show, the most successful show I've ever had. He's going to give me a kayak every year for the rest of my life.
0: That's just good partnering. Yeah.
1: But I'm like, just ask me what I want. Like, I can't do another show. Yeah. I can't do another show. But yeah, so he's fine. He's very happy about it.
0: So you're really on fire at the moment. You were also awarded the 2026 Actor for Best Stand-Up Special for I'm as Surprised as You Are. By the way, I am getting
2: pressured.
0: Celia handed her own prompts into the producers on the way into the studio.
1: Yeah, I just was saying, like, it's not, like, honestly, this year, I'm just, I'm having a really nice time. And it's always the way that it's not, and in this job, who knows?
0: This could be
1: Taskmaster might be the last time I'm ever on television. You never know, so you've got to take the wins where you can get it. But that was a lovely surprise.
0: I've got
1: so
0: some
1: that
0: audio.
1: Was for the last show.
0: I've got some audio of you during your acceptance speech.
1: Okay.
4: I would like to thank ChatGPT and Witchcraft.
1: Can I explain
4: that? No, I'm so mad at it, guys. It's great. Try it.
2: Please
1: Edward
2: explain.
1: Cavalier was hosting the Actor Awards.
0: Yeah.
1: And he said before he read the nominees, and these are all very valid nominees, except for Celia Piccola, who used ChatGPT and Witchcraft to write her show.
0: Very good.
1: So, of course not. Witchcraft, yes, I currently have crystals in my bra, but ChatGPT, absolutely not. It's taking all of our jobs. Don't use it. Ban ChatGPT. It's terrible for artists all over.
0: Great.
1: Ed made me get a soundbite of that. ChatGPT, I'm going to be on their ads.
0: Wild. Awesome. Hey, if you're going to go and see Seals doing stand-up, whether it's written by ChatGPT or not, it's award-winning. That's all you need to know. It's got the awards. Who cares in the end? Thanks so much for coming in, Celia. It's great to see you.
1: Such a pleasure.
0: And if you want to, if you just heard Celia and you want to see her, you can. At Taskmaster tonight, 7:30 on Channel 10.
1: I'm so excited.
0: Yes, us too. See you, mate.
1: Bye.
0: Thanks for coming in. Will and Woody.
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9: Broken down car, Port of Brisbane Motorway westbound. It's on the left shoulder before the Gateway Motorway at Murarrie. There's also one broken down Logan Road off-ramp southbound from the Gateway through 8 Mile Plains. Rugby on tonight, Dolphins v Bulldogs at Suncorp Stadium. So if you need to get to the airport, catch the train. 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Remember, catch the train, make the plane. Airtrain. Whoop, whoop. The Kiss Cast down to 11 degrees tonight, top of 23 tomorrow and sunny. This is Will and Woody for the drive home on Kiss.
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5: Will and Woody. Hey, the trade today, as we trade our way from a textbook to an engagement ring live on the radio, we're trading every single day with you guys in your cars right now. You are part of this. And people are texting through. They're getting ahead of the game, guys. So if you want to be a part of it, 0429 131065 is the number. If you'd like to make a trade, give us an offer. Someone said, I'll trade you my feet pics.
6: Interesting. I'll need to see those feet first. That's fair.
5: Otherwise, just stick around and in about 10 minutes' time, you can make a trade for us. It is Will and Woody's swap meet from Book to Bling. Right up next, though, Woods.
6: Yeah.
5: One of my favorite couples, Rihanna and ASAP Rocky. There is footage which suggests they are over.
6: Over?
5: And I'll tell you what it is up next on Will and Woody. I know it's tragedy. It's tragedy.

0: home. We'll try it. The big swap is happening in about 10 minutes' time as we trade our way from a psychology textbook to an engagement ring, book to bling. Right now, though, I said one of my favourite couples in Hollywood, and there's no doubt they are. Whether they're in Hollywood, they're not necessarily just Hollywood. Anyway, look,
1: who's a close second there?
0: No, I'm not gonna. You got to pay. That's behind a paywall. My favorite couples. Tomorrow. I think we're gonna do it tomorrow.
1: Tomorrow on the show, you'll go through your top 10 famous couples.
0: Yep.
1: Of all time or current?
0: I think all time will get boring because the kids won't know who they are.
1: So current, you're gonna go through your top 10 celebrity couples.
0: Furiously. Okay. When Harrison Ford,
1: tomorrow.
0: Anyway, look, the couple that I think, you know, there are some couples when they're fighting that you think, oh God, maybe no one can do a long term relationship because nobody expects ASAP Rocky and Rihanna to separate. You just don't. They're two stalwarts. They've got kids. They seem very lovey.
1: Isn't ASAP just a beautiful man?
0: Beautiful. Did you see that Rose Byrne movie? He's in that. He's awesome in it.
1: I didn't see that.
0: He's really good. It's really good. Very intense though. Don't watch it. Don't watch it if you've just become a parent or planning on becoming a parent.
1: Okay, good.
0: Which we did. Anyway, look, they're at the Met Gala together, Rihanna If I Had Legs, I'd Kick You. That's it. They're at the Met Gala together.
1: Yeah.
0: ASAP Rocky goes over and kisses another woman on the cheek.
1: That's okay. That's just a little.
0: Says g'day to her, and then someone underneath it said, "Oh my god!" So this is why they were arguing, and then a lot of people have read into their body language and the eye contact and all these different things. Yes,
1: turns out maybe he'd hooked up with her.
0: They're just, you know, the internet runs wild. Turns out that the woman is a mate of Rihanna's for years, Giovanna Battaglia Engelbert. She's a designer and a stylist, and I speak a bit of Italian. They're now cool.
1: Are you
0: all good.
1: Sure?
0: They're just mates. Yeah, all good.
1: Engelbart wasn't there with ASAP in the past, maybe?
0: No. Nah.
1: Okay, all right.
0: No.
1: We're putting water on that completely.
0: I think completely. However, it's funny how the internet was looking at this going like, oh, there's all these different signs as to the fact that she is upset with him. And what I thought we could do right now, Woods, you and I, not that it happens very often. Tommy, have you got some game show music or something like that?
1: Oh, a game show.
0: I thought we could do a little bit of, when do you know your partner's upset with you?
1: Oh, I hate being in trouble.
0: Same. But it's, you know, just a few classic ones. Me, for one, if I've said I'm going to make it home for dinner, don't make it home for dinner. And the dinner's not in like a Tupperware or on like a simmer. Just like on the stove with like a sheet of foil thrown over it.
1: Oh, is that a sign for you? So, how is it presented when you're not in trouble?
0: It's on the simmer.
1: It's
0: well portioned Tupperware. It's like looked after. It's been portioned off for me. It's in a plate. Just, you know, and you walk in there, just like, sorry, we didn't make it. Just put it in the microwave for 2 minutes. I'm like, oh, great, thanks, darling.
1: But good.
0: It's just the sheet, like a hoochie for food.
1: Yeah, right.
0: You know, like a tarp. Been thrown over my dinner.
1: Yeah, sure. And the point's been made. It's like, you're so late.
0: I don't deserve this.
1: Because she's probably saying to you, I don't even know if you're going to make it home tonight.
0: Yes.
1: Do you know what I mean? So I foiled it.
0: That's not the case.
1: Sometimes it is with you, mate. Even midweeks, you get a bit naughty.
0: Have you got another one for me?
1: I do. So, I mean, your wife's pretty subtle. For me, and a lot of the time with me, like, I don't know what I've done. Like, I just start, my spidey senses start tingling. I'm like, I'm panic. In trouble, but I don't know what I've done. And for me, a telltale sign is when I get home and all the lights are off.
0: Do you
1: ever get that? Where you're like,
0: it's
1: 7 p.m., why are all the lights off?
0: Yeah,
1: it's just complete darkness
0: Hundo.
1: In here. What have I done?
0: Hundo. And the extension of that is when, for me, a big one for me is... Yeah, you don't know if they're going to jump out of the shadows.
1: Yeah, you're going to scare me? Or like, is that light going to turn on? Like, I'm glad you're home.
0: Yeah. So true. Another one for me, though, is like when you don't know what's wrong. And you go over and you go, hey, is everything all good with you? And they go, yeah, all good.
1: Oh, just tell me. Just tell me. I want to help.
0: I want to know.
1: I want to help.
0: And then you go, are you sure? Like, there's no problems or anything like that? Like, you're happy? Sure.
1: Oh, I hate it. Just please tell me. I'm in purgatory. Sure. I'm in purgatory right now. Just tell me.
0: I'd rather get punched in the face than sometimes.
1: Oh, sometimes I just wish we could just end it. Just go, just kick me in the nuts as hard as you can. Let's move on.
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1: Brisbane traffic.
2: The metal glass debris to watch for. Ipswich Motorway westbound lanes after the Centenary Highway through Wacol. And there is still a game tonight. Dolphins v Bulldogs at Suncorp Stadium. There will be changed parking conditions and there should be some extra traffic as well. 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The Kiss Cast down to 11 tonight, top of 23 tomorrow and sunny. This is Will and Woody for the drive home on Kiss.
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6: Good afternoon, I'm Jess Kennedy. A man accused of harassing state and federal parliamentarians on social media is due in court next month. His alleged electronic devices were seized from his Spring Hill home yesterday. Queensland students and teachers have been caught up in a major data breach. In a statement, the state's education minister says the early advice is this will impact more than 200 million people and more than 9,000 institutions worldwide. It's understood names, school locations and emails may have been compromised. A new gas policy has been unveiled by the federal government, which will force exporters to set aside 20% of new supplies for domestic use. Resources Minister Madeleine King hoping the gas reserve will both bolster local supply and lower prices.
11: If gas has less distance to travel, it will be more affordable for those that buy it, whether that be households, businesses, industrial manufacturers.
6: And the state government's revealed two-thirds of Victoria Park will remain parkland when Brisbane Stadium is built ahead of the Olympics. In Kiss Celebrity News, Harry Potter renewed the details in just a minute.
28: For the one who's always been there, celebrate her this Mother's Day with Pandora. Discover bracelets and necklaces with a personalised engraving she'll love. Give a gift that comes from the heart.
6: Yeah, Harry Potter secured an early renewal for a second season. HBO giving the green light ahead of the series debut this Christmas. The second season will reportedly be based on the book Harry Potter and the Chamber of Secrets. Your sport check in a sec.
0: Head to kiss.com.au and join the free Kiss Club now.
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27: Kiss.
6: Lions coach Chris Fagan says he's not getting rid of the whiteboard after controversy was sparked from a leaked photo. It showed an assessment of Essendon players ahead of their clash, including a player's partner as a strength. Fagan says that aspect wasn't okay, but the board is helpful.
29: We're in a pretty tough business where, you know, every little thing matters. It's been a really good educational tour.
6: The Kiss Cast is next.
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6: Partly cloudy, heading for an overnight low of 11 degrees. Sunny tomorrow, hitting 23. Right now it's 25 at Toowong, 25 at Turinga. And wake up and win thousands of dollars every morning with Robin Kipp and Corey Oates' Cash or Crash, Brisbane's easiest cash contest, plays at 8 on Kiss.

0: Australia's easiest quiz. Tell us money, let's play. Alrighty, Woods, let's do the quiz. And then on the other side, the big swap is going to be happening again for the third time on the radio, trading from a psychology textbook to an engagement ring every day on the radio, swapping with you guys to complete that journey. Right now, though, Cara is playing for the quiz. Cara.
1: Hello.
0: Are you ready to go?
1: Is that Tara? Is that me?
2: Yeah, it is you.
1: Cool. Tara, must be good. Yeah,
2: Tara with a T.
1: Cool. Yay, that's okay. Fantastic.
2: That's you. So I was worried there were some pauses. So there's no delay.
0: Happening again for the third time on the radio, trading from a psychology textbook to an engagement ring every day on the radio, swapping with you guys to complete that journey. Right now, though, Cara is playing for the quiz. Cara.
1: Hello.

0: The Woody, over the last few days, if you've missed it, we've been doing this.
1: Will and Woody swap me.
2: It's a trade.
1: From trash.
3: We want to go from
4: a 10-year-old psychology textbook
1: to treasure.
4: My dream item is an engagement ring so my partner can finally propose to me.
5: 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We've traded immediately to a musical picture frame.
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6: Still functioning, 16 inches.
1: Come and make a trade.

0: It's good afternoon, everyone. It is Will and Woody. I hope you're having a wonderful drive home. We're having a wonderful time in here. And that is because we've got a trip a day to LA to give away. But right now, we are in the middle. You've joined at the right time because it is the swap meet.
1: Will and Woody's swap meet. Swap the deal, keep the good energy with Glowbird.
0: Trading an item every day on the radio, trying to transition from a textbook, swapping that every single day with you guys until we get to a $10,000 engagement ring for Paris. That's what she's requested. We've taken it on. We're on the ride, guys. We're two trades in, I should say. We first traded for a Samsung picture frame, and now we have traded for a 2015 MacBook Pro 15-inch Woods.
2: Unbelievable.
0: Still works.
2: Perfect size.
0: If you have got a trade for that MacBook Pro, now is the time, 131065. Must make a trade.
2: We've already heard projector. We've heard engagement ring, but it's a $1,000 engagement ring, and Paris has said that a $10,000 engagement ring would be nice. We also read out a text before about a wakeboard, a $500 wakeboard.
0: Yeah.
2: But Matt did just text us again and say, sorry, fellas, Dad just informed me that we gave that away a while ago. So that's off the table.
0: Thanks, Matty.
2: We've got Sam. By the way, always text us, 0429.
0: Was Matt in the box seat with a $500 wakeboard?
2: I would have thought so.
0: Items certainly have a certain sheen about them when they're unused or, you know, not opened.
2: Well, projector. Well, Will said before he's got a projector which was used once.
0: Oh, used
2: that's
0: once.
2: As new.
0: Heard it before, mate. That's what you say when you've used it.
2: Yeah, that's true.
0: I've used it once.
2: Projector is the kind of thing that you get excited, you go outside, you watch a movie, then you get bitten by mosquitoes and go, I'll never do that again.
0: You don't have to use it outside the projector.
2: That's true. We got Sam here now on 131065. Indoor projector, never thought of that. Sammy, why don't we just use a TV? Anyway, Sammy, what would you like to offer us for the 15-inch laptop?
3: I've got a 1985 camera, Canon camera that I bought many, many years ago that I'd like to give.
0: What's the model, Sam?
3: Okay. Oh, look, I can't tell you the model of it. I haven't taken out of the drawer for quite a few years.
0: Does it work?
3: It does work, yes, and it's been put away for a very long time.
0: Okay. Is it an SLR? Is it an SLR, Sam? Like, is it with one of those ones with the big lenses and the chunky bodies?
3: It has a lens on it. Yes, that you can replace it with another lens, but it is in working condition.
0: Okay,
3: yeah.
0: Cool. Okay, all right, thanks, Sam.
2: Sorry, real quick,
0: cameras are sort of those sorts of cameras are very in vogue these days. It's kind of cool to have your camera.
2: Is this the kind of thing that you could just go to a bric-a-brac market and find a lot of them for $2?
0: Don't know.
2: I don't know much about cameras. I don't.
0: I don't know either.
2: To
0: be fair, I don't know either.
2: I don't think they grow in value over years.
0: I'm thinking about getting into photography, actually. We'll talk about it.
2: Well, maybe you can talk to Sam offline.
0: Stav's call.
2: Stav, what do you want to offer us for the 15-inch MacBook Pro?
4: I'd like to offer you my replica Chanel bag.
0: Replica. Go on, Stav. It'd be cheaper for us to fly to Bali. Get one ourselves and come back. All right, what are we doing?
2: Appreciate the laugh, though, Stav.
0: Is that all we've got, by the way?
2: Is that the best?
5: There's awesome options there for you.
2: Absolutely. We're just asking for the best.
0: We're just asking
2: the question.
5: Yep.
0: Gosh, she gets her back up, doesn't she?
2: Very defensive.
0: I know, right?
2: Okay, so look, projector.
0: Yeah.
2: Can you go back to Will here? I just want to ask him. Will, can you be honest with us, mate? How much did you pay for the projector?
6: I think it's only like $180 or something. Okay. It was a gift, so.
2: Okay, sounds like a cheapie.
0: Bad projector is a bad projector.
2: Yeah, okay.
0: You know what I mean? Like some things when they're bad, they're passable. Bad projectors are bad.
2: We're in trouble.
0: Because I said this.
2: The projector was clearly my favourite. I don't think, there's no point trying to get a $1,000 engagement ring when we're trying to multiply that by 10.
0: Can I talk to Hannah quickly about her ring though? So, Hannah, you've got a $1,000 engagement ring.
7: Yep.
0: What sort of ring is it?
7: It's white gold, and it's the pear-shaped one. And it's got, like, little diamonds in the...
0: Real diamonds? Homegrown diamonds? What do they call them? Machine-grown diamonds?
2: Are they lab-grown?
7: I've got absolutely no idea. All I know is that they're diamonds, but my ex was a bit of a flog, so it could be anything.
2: So it's a bit tainted for you, Hannah.
7: Yeah.
2: Cool. Fair enough.
0: And it's worth $1,000. As in, like, when you got it, it was $1,000, or like you've already had it checked out?
7: When he got it,
0: it was a thousand.
7: Yeah.
0: Okay. Cool. Now okay. One of the girls is a little bit more. Thanks, Hannah. A little bit more knowledgeable than I am out the back here. So there was $1,000. It's definitely not real diamonds.
2: So lab made.
0: Little lab rat on your hand.
2: Little lab rat. Okay. So we got the lab rat ring,
0: and then we got Sam with the Canon camera. Now, just a reminder though. Whoa, hang on a second.
2: What's up? What's up?
0: Hi, legends. I'd like to trade a 2012 Mazda CX-5.
2: Here we go.
0: With no motor.
2: Oh, yeah.
0: For your laptop. Thanks, Shane from Narre Warren. Out. He signed off. Out. I love that. Probably can't take the car without a motor. Just a reminder, Dale from Mount Barker on the text line 0429 13 1065 said, swap meet. Boys, I've got two working 32-inch TVs.
2: Here we go. One with a DVD attached?
0: Yes.
2: We read this out before.
0: Yes.
2: Yeah, no, I like, why aren't we calling this guy? Hang on, we got someone. We got Hannah. Hannah number two, another Hannah. You'd like to offer us something for the MacBook Pro.
8: Yes, I've got three chairs. They're vintage Italian chrome chairs. They're worth about $3,000 for like a three set, but I'm pretty sure they can come in like a set of six.
0: What are they called? What's the brand?
8: They're replica Italian chrome chairs. I've asked some like vintage person how much they're worth.
0: Yeah.
8: And they said there's like a lot of money worth in them. But I've seen online that it's about $3,000 for the set.
0: But hang on, they're replica. They're not the actual set though.
8: No, that's the brand.
2: Hannah, be honest though. Why would you be trading?
0: The brand is called Replica.
8: I think so. I'm not home, but I've looked it up, and they're actually worth like quite a lot of money for the whole set. But I only have three of them. Why am I trying to trade them?
2: Yeah.
8: I tried to sell them on Marketplace.
0: Yeah.
8: And like no one's gonna buy them because I think it's more like you need to understand.
0: I like these chairs. I'm pretty sure these are the ones where like the lattice work at that comes in your lumbar. Is that the one that you're talking about? They're kind of like an S shape.
8: Yeah, so it's like Italian chrome, white leather.
0: Those. I do like those chairs.
8: They're really cool chairs.
0: Cool.
2: So if I'm going to speak to my colleague real quick, Hannah, thanks so much for the offer. This isn't about what you like, can I just say? Not everyone's got your fancy tastes. All right. Now, Will,
0: white leather, a bit tacky. I thought it was the cane. I thought it was the wicker.
2: Did you say it was chrome?
0: It's steel. It's chrome on. That's the S bend in it, but then the material is white leather.
2: Just you talking about it makes me want to punch you in the face. okay, for me, she's as a businessman.
0: Yeah.
2: I'm just hearing that she put them on Marketplace and got no nibbles.
0: If we bring them tomorrow
2: on the radio show, I just don't think many people are like you and want these chrome Italian chairs.
0: Well, the thing is, who's buying white leather chairs apart from Carl Williams? And God rest him, you're not with us anymore. So
2: probably. Fair point. Okay, so we've got old camera, cheap engagement ring, crap projector. Oh, bloody hell.
0: Make a choice. You'd be getting impatient out there. What's the matter? Well, we want to make the right trade. Yeah, we're taking it seriously. Stressful. Don't rush us.
5: Stressful. Trying not to rush you.
0: You said make a choice in the screen. I think that feels very rushing.
2: If we're going for value,
0: yes.
2: I think it's got to be the engagement ring, right? And then we trade that to something else. Because that's worth at the end of that, it's worth $1,000.
0: Well, it was $1,000 when her ex bought it, and she said herself it was a flog. We don't know if he...
2: Yeah, but his flogginess doesn't drop the value of the ring.
0: He might have lied about it.
2: Oh, bloody hell. Got a liar on her hand.
0: Oh, look, I think the money's in the... I told you we shouldn't have taken the computer, by the way. I had to point fingers.
2: No, mate, the computer's got lots of text messages. The demand is coming.
0: No one wants a computer.
2: There's heaps of people.
0: I think we go either Dale with the TVs.
2: hang on. Can we take Dale?
5: Oh, I hate to get into the boring logistics, and as much as we love WA... Dale's in WA.
0: He's in Mount Barker.
2: Dale's too far away.
0: Would you take Sam and his camera?
5: I think also they do have to call us.
0: What do you think, Joe? Right. Which one do you think is most valuable here?
5: I think the camera sounds pretty good.
0: Yeah, that's what I think as well.
2: It's just an old camera.
0: But he's kept
2: camera.
0: It. You chose last time, I choose this time. We're going the camera, Sam. We're going the camera.
2: Sam, what did you pay for the camera in 1985?
9: In 1985, it would have been... Geez, I don't really remember. It would have been about $200-$300 for it.
2: Take it. Take that.
0: Mate.
2: That's great.
0: Mate.
2: No, that's a good buy.
0: Good call. Well, why don't you just chime in earlier? Just jump on in, mate.
1: The boys will BRB. BTW, the text line is open. Message Will and Woody on 0429 13 1065. TBH, it's OMG. LOL. TTYL. XOXO.
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13: With a multi-vehicle crash at Pimpama, the M1 northbound lanes before you up the road with delays from Oxenford. The metal and glass debris to watch for. Ipswich motorway on ramp westbound from Centenary Highway through Waco. It's still very heavy. Centenary Highway southbound from the Logan motorway to Springfield Lakes. 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The Kiss Cast, 11 tonight. Expected top tomorrow is 23 and sunny. 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
5: Choo, choo, choo.
6: Good afternoon, everyone. It's Will and Woody. I hope you're having a wonderful, what is it? Thursday, my God.
7: Thursday, baby.
6: Which means we are a day closer to Mother's Day this weekend. Woods.
7: Yes.
6: You guys can celebrate your mum with an Endota gift card this Mother's Day, gifting massages, facials and skincare. Mums love a facial. We're going to give an Endota spa voucher right now to Amy, who has nommed the Choo Choo Tune. It's awesome.
7: Yeah, bloody oath. Mum gets a facial, also gets Mbop. Doesn't get better than that. And right up next, we're giving away a trip to LA, baby.
6: I love that.

0: afternoon, everyone. It is Will and Woody. Hope you're having a wonderful drive home, as we're doing it this time every day over the last couple of weeks. And for the next couple of weeks, it's a trip a day to LA. Unbelievable prize. You'll be flying United Airlines. Tinseltown awaits. Fly United Airlines to Los Angeles and step into the spotlight. 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Woods are also doing your flights. As we just said, United accommodation, spending money. You and a mate. Trip of a lifetime. But it is not us who gives the trip away.
1: It is
0: one of these celebrities in Los Angeles who's going to be calling you.
1: That's it. And you have just picked out that celebrity's name out of a hat. Please tell me who will be giving away the trip to LA today, Will.
0: Jason Statham.
1: Jason Statham. Wow, very sexy man.
0: Yes.
1: Very sexy man. Got a bit of a husk.
0: Yeah, does he?
2: I'm the mechanic. I'm Jason Statham.
3: Oh, yeah. He's got a bit of that about him.
1: You're there. You're there. You're there. Let's call.
0: Well, I'm not there. Jason. Sorry. Jason might be there.
1: Yes.
4: Hello, Shona.
1: Hi. Sorry, is it Shona?
4: Yes.
1: Shona, you're live on the radio right now.
4: No, I'm not.
1: You are. You absolutely are. Shona, yeah, it's Will and Woody here.
4: Okay. I'm crying. Am I right?
1: Okay, you can cry. Let out the tears. Why are you crying?
4: Have I won a trip to LA?
0: Well, not yet, Shona.
1: Yeah.
4: Okay.
0: Not yet. Hold the tears. Hold the tears and hold the phone. Okay.
1: So we've got a whole bunch of people that are just on hold at the moment.
4: Okay.
1: Really excitingly, we've got about 5 minutes with Hollywood actor Jason Statham. Do you know who that is?
4: Oh, my God, yes.
0: He's technically British, but obviously spends a lot of time in LA, so he's going to be making the call.
1: I think he lives in the desert, but someone will do a background check on that. Sorry, Shona, hold the line. We've got a whole bunch of people waiting there. If you hear Mr. Statham, it means you're going to go to LA. So hold the line for us, and you might be speaking to Jason soon.
3: What's her name? Is it Shona?
1: That is unbelievable. It's Shona.
3: Shona.
1: That is unbelievable.
3: Jason Statham here.
1: It's perfect.
3: Great. Hello, is it Shona?
4: Yes.
3: Shona, it's Jason Statham here.
4: Hello.
3: Hey, a little birdie told me that you're going to Los Angeles.
4: No.
1: Wow. You there, Shona?
4: Yes, I'm here.
1: You crying?
3: Oh, Shona, you sweetheart.
1: He's up there.
3: Are you okay there? Are you all right, love?
4: Yeah, I'm okay, thank you.
3: Have these boys put you up to something? Or you actually won a trip, have you?
4: I think so.
1: Wow. You absolutely have. Jason, this is not a prank. You're going.
3: Well, I don't know. My managers just said I owed iHeartRadio one, so I jumped on him first, didn't I?
1: He's up, Jace. Shona,
3: shooting a shark movie. Another one.
1: That's it. Megalodon 4. Shona, who are you going to take with you to LA?
4: My husband.
1: Oh,
3: lovely days.
1: Have you been to LA, Shona?
4: Yes, we've been once. We were meant to go back for our honeymoon, but we didn't end up going.
1: Oh, well, now you're going.
0: That's nice.
4: Yeah, my brother's just moved there and got married, so this is perfect.
1: Oh, that's beautiful, Shona.
3: That's lovely. I could do the ceremony for you. If you like.
4: I'll get remarried if you're going to do it.
3: I could do it.
1: Oh, well. Well, we'll pass on Jason's details to you, Shona. Sounds like he's keen to officiate a renewing.
4: Amazing.
1: Of
3: well, don't tie me down for that.
1: Look at you. Look at you backing out Statham. That's classic Statham. Shona, congratulations.
4: Yes. Thank you.
3: Can I rock up on a motorbike?
4: That would make my dreams come true.
1: All right. So you're officiating the wedding, Jason. You're rocking up on a motorbike. I hope you can clear the calendar. If you want to be like Shona and win a trip to LA, then just listen to us all day and get yourself in the boarding lounge. Jason, when's Megalodon 4 coming out?
3: It's actually Megalodon meets Dragon.
1: What?
3: They're just going to fight.
1: Meets Dragon.
3: And I'll be there blowing them up or something.
1: I'm watching it. I'm watching.
5: 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And sometimes Will and Woody. And the answer is yes. Drive home with Will and Woody. Kiss.
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8: Traffic on the Western Freeway is still slow through Indooroopilly, Figtree Pocket and Centenary Highway. There's congestion from the Logan Motorway to Springfield Lakes Boulevard. Heavy traffic for the Riverside Expressway both directions through Brisbane City with Dolphins v Bulldogs on at Suncorp Stadium tonight, 7:50. 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The Kiss Cast down to 11 tonight, top of 23 tomorrow and sunny. This is Will and Woody for the drive home on Kiss.
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9: 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Australia's para-athletics team has been announced for the Glasgow Commonwealth Games in July. Wheelchair racer Angie Ballard set to compete in a record 5th Games, the most of any para-athlete ever. Daria Kazakina has been knocked out of the Italian Open this morning after falling in straight sets against American Katie McNally. And Matilda star Mary Fowler has locked up a major team title with Manchester City. Arsenal held to a 1-1 draw by Brighton, with the Gunners unable to catch ladder leaders City in the Women's Super League.
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0: All right, guys, got to keep this quick because we took 10 minutes, 20 minutes, half an hour even, trying to do a swap meet trade.
1: Stressful.
0: Update. We have got a 1985 vintage Canon camera with lens, with film. If you want to trade for us, 0429 13 1065. That'll happen tomorrow. Any other trades, Woods? Any other things, any other notes?
1: Well, yeah, one note from me. You said that Rihanna and ASAP Rocky are your favourite celebrity couple right now.
0: Yep.
1: I know that you keep across this stuff. Tomorrow on the show, I think it's worth mentioning, you will be going through your top 10.
0: Yes.
1: Can you give me a little nibble?
0: No.
1: Give me one in the top 10.
0: No. There's a show note from Annalise that I think is worth mentioning that was off air.
1: Yes. Where is she?
0: Annalise, can you... Because I thought this was fascinating.
2: Yes.
0: We were talking about John Mayer earlier, off mic, and you were saying John Mayer, even though we all kind of know that he's...
2: A bad guy.
0: A bit of a pants man.
2: Yeah.
0: He somehow manages to remain sexy.
2: Yeah, he has this allure to him that we're all curious about, but it's just because he comes off as a, he's got, how do people keep going back is the question. And there's obviously a reason why people keep going back.
0: Even though they know that he's a bad guy.
2: No, they know there's nothing serious.
0: Isn't that funny? Anyway. So like you become such a pants man that you kind of go through this, it reaches a threshold where people treat you as an asshole. And then when the next person comes back to you, they go, wow, he's an asshole, but he's still picking up.
1: Which means
0: there's got to be something there.
2: Something's going on there.
0: I think that's a really good point.
1: You said your top age is 35. We're having that chat before. He's over 35.
2: I don't know. We'll just have to just see him in person, I guess.
0: Oh, come on, Annalise. Let's not. Come on.
2: What? So,
0: if John Mayer walks in here and he's like, Annalise, you and me, I'm getting a car out of here. I'll take you to dinner. You're saying no.
2: I'm saying no.
0: Nice. No one believes it.
1: Oh, no, I will.
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25: Traffic. Traffic conditions around Suncorp Stadium with Dolphins v Broncos on tonight. It's still very heavy getting into Brisbane City from Woolloongabba onto the Riverside Expressway. There's extra traffic around Hale Street. Hasn't eased yet for Centenary Highway southbound from Logan Motorway to Springfield. It's nesting season at Freedom. 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That's up to 50% off. Ends Monday only at Freedom. The Kiss Cast down to a chilly 11 tonight. Top of 23 tomorrow, but sunny. That's Kiss traffic and weather together.
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29: Evening, I'm Jess Kennedy. The Premier has reacted after student and teacher data from Queensland's education sector was caught up in a breach. Names, email addresses and school locations have potentially been compromised. David Crisafulli admits it's upsetting.
31: I think it's shocking, it's disappointing and it will leave every Queensland parent who's caught up in this and their kids feeling crook in the guts.
29: A Greyhound bus driver has been found not guilty of dangerous driving, causing death and grievous bodily harm following a fatal crash in the state's north. Three people died while another two were critically injured in the Bowen crash in 2024. Arrests are expected at Sydney and Melbourne airports after the ISIS brides and their families touched down. Australian gas producers will be required to sell 20% of supply domestically as part of a new gas reserve announced by the government. And a Brisbane man's been accused of harassing state and federal parliamentarians on social media. And in the latest on celebs from Smallsy's Hot Minute, Travis Kelce looking forward to his wedding day. Details in just a minute.
32: Aspley Mazda's huge end of financial year
0: mayhem is here. ABN or private, everyone saves. 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Gympie Road, Aspley.
29: Travis Kelce says he can't wait for everyone he loves to be in one room for his upcoming wedding to Taylor Swift. The NFL star opened up about his upcoming nuptials on his New Heights podcast with golfer Rory McIlroy. Travis and Taylor have kept pretty tight-lipped about any plans. Your sport check in a sec.
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29: 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In a statement, the board says he's accepted a role with another industry. The announcement comes ahead of the State of Origin opener later this month. The Kiss cast is next.
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29: Partly cloudy on the Kiss cast, heading for an overnight low of 11 degrees. Sunny tomorrow, hitting 23. Right now it's 24 at 17 Mile Rocks and 24 at Milton. And wake up and win thousands of dollars every morning with Robin Kipp and Corey Oates. 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

0: On Kiss, we're standing by for the Smallsy Show, live on your radios from 7 o'clock tonight. Joined by LA girl group Cat's Eye, who are in the country right now preparing for a string of shows. Cannot wait. On the air from 7 with Smallsy. And next, Alex Warren, also coming to Australia at the end of this year. Cannot wait. He's just been releasing banger after banger recently, and you know he's going to be excellent live, yeah? We're loving Fever Dream. You're loving it too. Playing in the next 10 minutes. Keep it Kiss.
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3: There's still very heavy congestion for the Riverside Expressway inbound from Woolloongabba towards Hale Street. Dolphins v Bulldogs on at Suncorp Stadium tonight, 7:50, and watch for changed parking conditions. 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Rush into Amart, T's and C's apply. The Kiss Cast, 11 tonight, 23 tomorrow, and sunny. That's Kiss Traffic and Weather together.
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0: Counting down to the Smallsy Show, kicking off from 7 o'clock tonight on KISS. And in a few minutes, I'm going to play you a song that's relatively new to our playlist. 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You haven't accidentally made it onto a random country station. It's KISS.
1: She's from Texas, I can tell.
0: And this is Ella Langley, taking over the world with this song. Everybody is loving it. Bit of a metaphor for someone she met who ended up picking somebody else over her. He's choosing Texas, she can tell. That's what the song's called. It plays for you in the next 10 minutes. You're going to fall in love. Trust me. 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
5: There's still very heavy congestion for the Riverside Expressway inbound from Woolloongabba towards Hale Street. Dolphins v Bulldogs on at Suncorp Stadium tonight, 7:50, and watch for changed parking conditions. 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The KISS Cast, 11 tonight, 23 tomorrow, and sunny. That's KISS traffic and weather together.
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0: Yep, standing by, ready to go in just a few minutes, kicking off right across the country. And tonight, they're going to be joined by LA girl group Cat's Eye, responsible for this awesome song. Remember when it was released? We were playing this one so much last year. You were loving it, so were we. Cat's Eye, in the country right now and live next. 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
21: Now.
0: Evening, I'm Jess Kennedy. Two planes carrying so-called ISIS brides and their kids have touched down on Australian soil this evening. Four women and nine children with links to Islamic State arrived on flights to Sydney and Melbourne airports. A massive global cyber attack exposed the personal details of thousands of Queensland students and teachers. The breach, targeting the state's online learning platform QLearn, has compromised names, emails and school locations for users dating back to 2020. Brisbane's Victoria Park's been given the environmental tick of approval from the feds ahead of the 2032 Olympics. Prep work to build the site will get underway next month.
22: We don't have time to waste, but we do have a vision to create something that is really, really special.
0: Premier David Crisafulli there. And the Energy Minister's assured today's announcement to lock in a 20% East Coast gas reserve will put downward pressure on gas prices. And in Kiss celebrity news, Khloe Kardashian says she was drugged at a Coachella party. The details in just a minute.
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0: Khloe Kardashian's revealed why she doesn't go to Coachella. The Kardashian said on her podcast that back in 2016, she had a mysterious drink at an offsite party around the festival and was drugged without knowing. She says she locked herself in the bathroom for hours and says she now steers clear of the California Music Fest. Here's Sportcheck in a sec.
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0: Partly cloudy on the Kiss Cast, heading for an overnight low of 11 degrees. Sunny tomorrow, hitting 23. Right now it's 24 at Fernie Hills, 23 at Nudgee. 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
3: Here we go. Let's get it on. Welcome to Thursday, everybody. Thursday night, 7 o'clock, the Smallsy Show is on. How was everybody's day? We good?
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3: This is going to be huge. They're in Australia. Tomorrow night, they're doing a sold-out pop-up show. We've been giving tickets away to that all week. And the girls, finally, in the country, and tonight they're going to be taken over. Oh, by the way, if you were listening to the 3 o'clock show earlier today, you might have heard I said I had a bad day today because I woke up this morning
4: and I
3: lost all those Instagram followers.
4: You did.
3: Well, guess what?
4: What?
3: I haven't got them back. I only lost, just so everyone knows, I lost 2,000 Instagram followers because Instagram did a big purge.
4: Yeah.
3: I have a list of some other big celebrities that lost them.
1: Are we gonna cover that later on tonight? Okay, because I thought 2000 would have made me cry. That's nothing on some of the big celebrities. We'll cover that off later on tonight in the show. What else? Billie Eilish. By the way, Billie Eilish, her movie is out today. If you want to see her movie, hit me hard and soft in 3D. 13-106-5. That's the phone number. Call us up. I can give you tickets. Amy Shark, biggest ick. Now.

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22: All right, still to come. Billie Eilish on the show tonight. Yes, she is. Her new movie is out today. It's called Hit Me Hard and Soft, The Tour in 3D. If you would like to go check it out, 131065. This man broke the internet this morning, licking his big silver microphone. Harry Styles. American Girls, now Kiss.

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1: Dave, Thames, Romy, Rain Dance, Smallsy Show tonight at Kiss. That's us done. Thank you, everybody. You're all good. We're ready to go home.
2: Ready.
1: All right, see you tomorrow, everyone. 3 o'clock tomorrow afternoon. We're back on the cast and the stars of the new Mortal Kombat 2 movie. They're going to be here tomorrow. Carl Urban. Is he the first guest we've had double up of the year so far?
2: Okay.
1: What?
2: He's the first guest that we've not only had double up.
1: Yeah.
2: Triple up.
1: What do you mean we've had him on three times?
2: Tomorrow will be the third time this year.
1: What was the first time?
2: With Priyanka Chopra Jonas for his Prime Video
1: shut
2: movie.
1: Shut up, you're
2: way
1: right.
2: Way back in like February.
1: I forgot all about that.
2: Yeah, well we have an interview like every day. So.
1: Yeah, haven't we had 70 guests on the show so far this year?
2: Yeah.
1: Ooh, I'm dead inside. okay, so for the third time, Carl Urban's going to start to think I've got a crush on him. Or he's just very busy. Either or, he's going to be here tomorrow. He plays Johnny Cage in the new Mortal Kombat 2 movie. Plus, I got a $500 shopping spree to Chemist Warehouse in the 3 o'clock show tomorrow. I'll see you then. Lowy live next. See you tomorrow.
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0: John, turn the lights off on Lowy Live. I appreciate you for kicking it with us right now, wherever you are. Appreciate you for being part of the live stream as well. 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
0: Shout out to Lincoln Sharp. He said, give me a shout out, but do it in the radio voice like you used to on that other show you hosted. So here you go. Yar, tis be Lincoln Sharp it be. Well, I feel like that went pretty well.
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2: Yo, it's Billie Eilish.
0: Okay, 13-1065. It's an incredibly hard game. I am aware of that. But I believe in you, Australia, okay? I believe in you. I'll play it to you one more time.
2: Yo, it's Billie Eilish.
0: All you got to do is call me now. Name that song. Those tickets are yours. 13-1065 as we open up the lines for...
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0: 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Thank you so much for kicking it with us on Facebook, TikTok, or Instagram at Lowy Live. 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
0: Shout-out to It's Ads 96. He said he's 73 days sober. Time flies. Well done, brother man. I know how hard that is. Very, very proud of you for kicking that. Next hour, we're doing this. We're doing
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0: That's right. One of our favorite singers, Lola. Yeah, you know from this song, right? Turns out she was dating a guy that had a wife and kids. So next hour on Lowy Live, we're going to be sharing with one another the craziest things we've ever discovered about our partners. And boy, do I got a story for you about what I walked in on with one of my partners. Next on Lowy Live.
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0: Rachel Fahim, Deep End, just did an incredible live for iHeartRadio in Sydney. It was incredible. My boy Smallsy hosted it. You can go and catch it on his page, The Smallsy Show. And also, if you miss any of Lowy Live, you can catch it on the daily podcast, Lowy Live, on the free iHeartRadio app as we continue doing this.
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0: Hello, my name is Craig Lowy. This is my brand new late night show here at Kiss FM. It is called Lowy Live, and right now we are doing Campfire Confessions. Well, we open up to each other about a bunch of weird, wacky stuff. Now, the incredible singer Lola Young, you know her from this hit. She opened up to her audience and let them know that she was dating a guy for about 4 months, and then due to a Bluetooth speaker, it was revealed that his wife was leaving him a message saying, hey, can you grab some nappies on the way home? Ouch.
3: Fatality.
0: So I shared a story about me walking in on my partner who happened to be spooning her boss. What you gonna do, dog? What you gonna do?
3: Fatality.
0: So we opened up the phone tonight for y'all to let us know what's the craziest thing you've ever discovered about a partner. The number 131065, and also in the live streams, Facebook, TikTok, and Instagram at Lowy Live in the comment section. Let me know the craziest thing you've ever discovered about a partner. Right now on the phone, we go Kirsty. Hi, Kirsty.
4: Hi, Lowy.
0: Hey, thank you so much for being in the live stream as well. We love seeing you in there at Lowy Live.
4: You're very welcome.
0: Oh, stop it. Now, dude, tell me, what's the craziest thing you ever found out about a partner?
4: So it's actually someone you know as well. I was dating them for a year, and I walked away at the end of the relationship just due to logistics. They're in the States, I'm here. And basically found out a few days after he went back to the States, I saw a photo with a wedding ring on his finger. And the whole entire time I had been talking to him and had been seeing him, he had been married.
0: No. Did you ever confront him about it?
4: No, I didn't, because I was going to throw hands, to be quite honest.
0: And that's how we do it around here, isn't it, Kirsty? When life gets hard, what do?
4: Throw hands.
0: You damn straight. Hey, you can continue calling. I think we might wrap it up, though. 131065. If your story's incredible, we'll throw you on air. But right now, up next, we're going to be reading out the craziest things that people have been saying they have discovered from the live streams. And someone said something that had my jaw on the floor. Find out what they said in the live stream next as we wrap up
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8: I've just Googled it, right? In May 1999, the remains of 8 individuals were discovered, stored in barrels filled with acid.
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25: 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Kiss 90.

0: 5 seconds of Summer, followed by a She Looks So Pretty on Lowy Live. I appreciate you kicking it with us tonight. If you miss any of the show, you ain't missing much, but the parts you are missing, boy, are they good. 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
0: Guten Tag, my Ich bin Frau Name ist Craig Lowe. Joining me outside is producer Amelia Fisk. Oh, that mic sucks tonight, dog.
3: It really does, eh?
0: Doesn't want you to be part of the show.
3: Maybe it's trying to say something.
0: Hey, we said we'd tell them tomorrow. Just let the kids have one more night of fun. Right now we are doing Campfire Confessions on Lowy Live. Lola Young, who you know from the classic hit Messy. Love that jam. She came out on stage and she said she was dating a dude for about... actually, I'll just let her tell it.
4: During the intercourse, the Bluetooth music was still playing on the Bluetooth speaker. He goes downstairs.
5: Ah, so you heard what he was talking?
4: Yeah.
5: In the phone.
4: On the phone, and his wife is asking him to bring back nappies for his kids.
0: Damn. Found out her
3: what
0: dude
3: a way to find out.
0: Had a wife and kids due to a Bluetooth speaker. Then I told you all on air that I walked in on my ex-partner and her boss. Which is fine. We'd only been together about 4 or 5 years, so it was chill.
3: Crazy story, man.
0: It is what it is. You got to throw hands. You got to forgive. That's my motto. It's the motto of Lowy Live. We had a bunch of people call in. Really, really love you guys for doing that, letting us know about cheating partners and everything that happened to them. But right now, it's time we read out the live stream comments, the funniest three and the weirdest and wackiest stuff you guys are saying in the comment section that you discovered about a partner. That's what we were asking tonight. What is it that you discovered about a partner?
6: I want the truth. You can't handle the truth.
0: So let's get in. You ready for these, producer Amelia Fisk?
3: Yeah, can I say one before we get started?
0: Sure.
3: I just saw something from Mike Gambaro.
0: I've heard of him.
3: I walked in on my ex sleeping with my cousin.
0: No.
3: Nah.
0: Thank you for sharing that.
3: Mike, I'm so sorry.
0: I'm so sorry. You didn't deserve that. Maybe if you need to talk about it, I can take you out to one of your family's restaurants. It's the sort of friend
3: I am. What did everyone else say?
0: Well, oh, yeah, by the way, great story. Thank you for sharing that, Mr. Big Gambar. We love you, big fan here. Kenny Powers, 16. Such a funny man. If you know the show, that's really funny. Kenny Powers wrote, I discovered a whole lot of screenshots in my girlfriend's phone of my dad.
3: Oh. Oh?
0: How do you even describe? I'm moving on, man.
3: Okay.
0: I'm moving on. Pamela Moore wrote, I found out that my partner wore my clothes when I wasn't home. I found out through a Ring camera. Oh, that'll do it. That'll do it. And our very good friend of our show, Blakey Boy, wrote, my ex was in a cult in the Blue Mountains here in Australia. Wow.
3: Wow.
0: Wow.
3: Wow.
0: Wow. The words of Owen Wilson. Guys, we're going to wrap that up. Thank you so much for jumping in the live stream and for opening up and being open and honest with us about that. That was
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0: on Lowy Live. Stick around because up next we are doing one of our favorite segments. Are you ready for Creeping It Real out there?
3: So ready.
0: This is when we share a paranormal story, and it's one of the craziest ones because I've actually seen this thing in real life.
3: Really?
0: Yeah, I've actually seen this.
3: So you're speaking from experience?
0: I have actually seen this next haunted house we are talking about, and I cannot wait to tell you all about it. That's all I'm going to tell you.
3: Oh.
0: Creeping okay. It real. Next on Lowy Live.
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1: Hello, my name is Craig Lowe, and you have been listening to Lowie Live, and we cannot thank you enough for doing that. Joining me in the studio is producer Melia Fiss.
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1: Lady, tomorrow we have a huge, weird, heartbreakingly hilarious, fun-filled birthday extravaganza.
2: Yeah, tomorrow's show is going to be a crazy one.
1: It is.
2: It's going to be a lot of mixed emotions in.
1: We've got so much to tell you guys. We're hanging out with the cast of Mortal Kombat.
2: Mm-hmm. It's Lowie's birthday!
1: I am an old bitch tomorrow. It's going to be fun. And we've got some very special news for y'all as well. And everything is happening tomorrow. But again, you can catch it on any Facebook, TikTok, Instagram, YouTube, and Twitch at Lowie Live. We also got tickets to what? Final ones?
2: Billie Eilish, the movie.
1: Experience?
2: The 3D movie experience. Hit me hot and soft.
1: All right. My name is Craig Lowe.
2: My name is Melia Fiss.
1: We will see you tomorrow night. Bye.
2: Well, Maria.
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0: Oss doing a Velociraptor impersonation. Oh, that is coming as well. Adriana, what are your thoughts here? If you're on a break, can you hook up with other people?
1: Look, I just because you can doesn't really mean you should, you know? Let's be real. But also, if it does happen, I think both people should get the chance and then make it even, right?
0: So okay.
2: I don't like that, though, because in that situation, then you both go hammering tongs
1: how
2: as hard as you can.
1: How would Ross feel if Rachel was the one to hook up with someone else?
0: Yeah. Well,
2: would it even the ledger?
0: Well, I agree. I would feel less. Like, if I had a break with someone and I had hooked up with someone else thinking that that was okay to do because we're on a break.
2: Yep.
0: And then I found out they also hooked up with someone. I think that's great. That's like we've both done something.
2: Oh, there we go. Okay, so let's take that into your real life. Let's use an example. You and Mim decide to go on a break.
0: Yeah.
2: You hook up with someone.
0: Yeah.
2: You're relieved.
0: Yes.
2: That she's hooked up with someone as well.
0: 100%.
2: Yeah. Right.
0: If we go out for a dinner or something in months time.
2: Yeah.
0: And I'm going, you know, I want to be honest with her. And she says to me, hey, I realized one day in that I just love you and I couldn't hook up with anyone. And I'm sitting there going, holy moly. I kissed your sister. You know what I mean? Like, she doesn't even have a sister.
2: Wow.
0: But I'm saying, like, if I'm sitting on, I've hooked up with someone else, that is a nightmare.
2: Yeah, yeah, yeah. And I actually know friends of mine who have, it's been a one-way street in the break.
0: How awful.
2: And they've come back together. And in this particular example, the woman has never let him live it down.
0: Yeah, right.
2: He's never recovered from it. Like, she'll bring it up, like, you know, oh God, you know, someone's got to take the bins out, and he's like, and she's like, well, you know, you did hook up with that, and he's off.
0: That's
2: you know,
0: not fair. That's
2: you know,
0: fair.
2: it's just awful.
0: Let's go to Sarah here. Sarah, you got a question?
2: Permanent ammunition.
0: It does work.
1: Sorry.
0: Go on, Sarah.
3: I believe, right, that a break is a small breakup. But my real question is it, are you breaking up to go and hook up with a particular person, or is it just like a random one-night stand?
0: That's a great question.
2: The old get it out of your system card.
0: Go again, mate.
3: Yeah.
2: Well, you know, when someone's like, oh, I just need to go and, you know, be with them just to get it out of my system.
0: Oh.
2: Biggest load of BS you've ever heard. And you're like, well, get it out of your system. Yeah. It's quite the opposite. You're getting it in your system. But winding it back to John Mayer Woods, which I think he wrapped it up beautifully, guys. Here's what he said. It can only be one, John. It can only be one. Friends, lovers, or nothing, guys. Don't try and play the intermediate card. It just doesn't work.
0: No, I do agree with that. If you want to break up, rip the band-aid off and break up.
2: Yes.
0: Don't talk to each other, I reckon. Clean break. Now, Ross, doing a Velociraptor impersonation. We've got that as well.
2: Absolutely, we do.
0: I've never heard this.
2: Never heard
0: I don't
2: this.
0: Think. Far away.
2: It's really good.
4: 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It's Will and Woody keeping you up.
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1: 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Welcome, Seals.
2: Hello.
1: Hey, now we're going to talk about Taskmaster, which premieres tonight, 7:30 on 10.
2: Are you fans? Need
1: yes, massive.
3: How could you not be a fan?
2: I feel like with Taskmaster, people are like either obsessed.
3: Super fans, yeah.
2: Nerds, super fan. I'm on the Reddit thread. I'm all over it. Yeah. Greg Davies tattoo, here I go. People are like, what is it, Airtasker? Is that where you call someone to come and make a bed for you? I'm like, no. So you guys are in.
1: Hundo.
4: Are you diehard? Yeah. Have you always been a diehard fan?
2: I appreciate the format. I've not watched a lot of it just because I don't really like comedy. genuinely, in my day to day, I watch a lot of true crime and drama and stuff.
1: Oh,
2: so
1: really?
2: I watch, like everyone, I hate to admit, I've watched a lot of the clips. Since I knew I was doing it, I've watched all of the other Australian series and I was in from the first episode.
1: Oh, yeah.
2: Because it's something you don't normally get, which is the story, get to be with the same people for
1: 10
2: weeks.
1: Yeah, that's what's awesome about it.
2: You get to see the fights break out and resolve and like the hero's journey, and it's fascinating. You're like, oh my gosh, I can't wait to see what's going to happen next week.
1: You, Rove, Anissa Nandula, Brett Blake and Joel Creasy as well.
2: I'm soul bonded with Joel Creasy. He'll be doing a eulogy at my funeral, which he may also be responsible for. That's a good I don't like being out of my comfort zone. I don't know if you know this about me. I'm a real writer and a preparer, and this is there's nowhere to hide, and you learn a lot about yourself at the same time as the nation. I'm not good at keeping my emotions off my face, so it's quite clear.
3: Makes you great on TV that we can see
2: They've been kind and they've edited out a few of a few of the meltdowns around episode 6. I had a bit of an existential crisis. Mm. Brett Blake, I was furious because he comes in being like, I've never watched this show.
1: And nails it.
2: You're all nerds. What can I blow up? And he nails it. And it is infuriating.
1: Really?
2: To me, who's watched the show, I love puzzles, I love comedy, I'm studied, and I've missed it. I'm walking past clues.
1: You're too dialed in.
3: Trying too hard.
2: I don't know.
3: Trying too hard.
2: You can't, so you just learn who you are, and I
4: Who are you then, Celia? Who are you?
2: Turns out I do a lot of characters. Who knew?
1: Really?
2: I didn't know. I do straight down. I'm not a character actor, but when I'm backed into a corner, I'm like, where's a wig? Give me a wig. It breaks your brain apart. This is me. Even if you study it, there's no guarantees. And also, then it comes down to what Tom Gleason as a taskmaster feels is correct on any given day. Maybe you've just annoyed him, and then he just goes, no, I've decided that that argument is wrong. So it's a wild journey, but I'm really, really excited.
1: He's
2: that
1: the
2: it's
1: perfect
2: out.
1: Taskmaster as well, Tom Gleason.
2: Really, and
1: he's
2: Tom
1: awesome.
2: Cashman
1: They're great
2: has
1: together.
2: The hardest
1: Cashy's
2: role
1: great,
2: and does the best job on that show, because he has to do these infuriating things 5 times because he's with us for every task. But worse than that, he cops so much abuse. Like I don't know if
1: that's
2: he's
1: why
2: okay.
1: he's good for it, though, isn't he? Like,
2: he just cops. Brett makes him do some stuff in this season that I don't think is okay.
1: Really?
2: There's clearly no HR on this show.
1: You can see it all tonight,
2: 7:30
1: on 10, Taskmaster premieres with Celia Piccola. As you just heard, Rove McManus and Anissa Nadula, Brett Blake and Joel Creasy. We've got more with Seals right up next.
0: Don't keep Will and Woody just to yourselves. Roll down your window and crank it up. I double dare you. It's Will and Woody on Kiss.
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1: Dilly Piccola, who's in the studio with us this afternoon. Now, we've got to talk very quickly because we didn't have a chance to earlier because we're talking all things Taskmaster, which is tonight, 7:30 on 10. Your stand-up show, Gift Horse, this year won most outstanding show at the festival.
2: It bloody won it.
1: Congratulations.
2: Thank you. And normally I'd be super humble about this, but you can only win once and it's never going to happen again. So I'm on my real, like, Miss Universe 2026 is the year. Yep.
1: You're off. You're taking
2: I'm
1: it overseas now as well.
2: I'm going back to Edinburgh.
1: Awesome.
2: I never thought
1: so
2: I'd
1: good.
2: Go back there.
1: That's so
2: but,
1: cool.
2: If not now, you know, when? And this is the one time I can go to Edinburgh. And if they don't like the show, I'm like, wrong.
3: It's you guys. Oh, it's you guys. It's not me.
2: It's not me.
3: It's not me.
2: Look, I'm going to have the trophy on stage with me and be like, if at any point you don't think this is funny, just know that you
1: are
2: incorrect. But it is also wild to me that I won best show with this show in particular, which is 100% about the fact that my boyfriend gave me an inflatable kayak for my birthday. So it turns out that's what people want from me. I've been talking about mental health, feminism, waste of time. Waste of my time. Should have been talking about bad presents. So that's the show.
3: So that's
2: touring
3: definitely
2: nationally around Australia, by the way. Tickets available. Yes?
3: Go and see a gift tour. So yeah. That's bad gift, inflatable kayak.
2: That was a bad gift for me. So I've got 55 minutes explaining why.
1: Is there a particular part or a joke in the show you were particularly proud of?
2: There's a lot. I'm really proud of it because in the beginning I was like, how can I make this something worthwhile to talk about? Because this feels so petty and privileged in the world that we're in now.
1: Yeah.
2: So I'm really proud of the structure because it's more about getting to the core of what a bad present means, why a bad present is bad, and what it is, particularly one from someone you are close to, is it makes you go, do you not know me?
1: Yeah, it's upsetting.
2: Don't you know who I am?
1: Yeah,
2: so
1: yeah.
2: The show is also branching out about who knows you the best. So it's friendships, it's family, relationships, it's about all of that kind of stuff, but it is still very petty. There's 3.5 minutes where I complain about how much I hate jazz. Like it's also, it's just dumb. It's a very date night show, but it's the most relatable show I've ever done. I am still with him. He hadn't seen any of the show because he didn't want to see it until it was finished. So he saw it for the first time in Melbourne 2 weeks ago on a Sunday night.
1: With a crowd.
2: With a crowd.
1: So people laughing at him.
2: 1,000 people, yeah.
3: That's awesome.
2: And I really miss him. he's fine with it, but that's the thing. I'm aware how lucky I am to be with someone who is comfortable with our relationship. Like most people, if your partner gives you a bad present, maybe you end up in the family WhatsApp. I'm talking shit about him up and down the country and now globally. Not an exaggeration. At this point, 15,000 people have laughed.
3: does he feel more pressure then for like, so this Sunday, Mother's Day?
2: Yeah. On.
3: Every time a gift comes around now, is he feeling a little bit more stressed?
2: No, he's so smug. This gift ended up giving me my best show, the most successful show I've ever had. He's going to give me a kayak every year for the rest of my life.
1: That's just good partnering.
2: Yeah. But I'm like, just ask me what I want. Like, I can't do another show. Can't do another show. But yeah, so he's fine. He's very happy about it.
1: So you're really on fire at the moment. You were also awarded the 2026 actor for best stand-up special for I'm as surprised as you are. By the way, I am getting
3: awards.
1: Celia handed her own prompts into the producers on the way into the studio.
2: I just was saying, like, it's not, like, honestly, this year, I'm just, I'm having a really nice time. And it's always the way that it's not, and in this job, who knows?
1: This could be,
2: Taskmaster might be the last time I'm ever on television. You never know, so you've got to take the wins where you can get it. But that was a lovely surprise.
1: I've got
2: so
1: some
2: that
1: audio.
2: Was for the last show.
1: I've got some audio of you during your acceptance speech.
2: Okay.
0: I would like to thank ChatGPT and witchcraft.
2: Can I explain
0: that? I'm so mad at it, guys. It's great. Try it.
3: Please
2: Edward
3: explain.
2: Cavalli was hosting the Actor Awards.
1: Yeah.
2: And he said beforehand, he read the nominees, and these are all very valid nominees, except for Celia Piccola, who used ChatGPT and witchcraft to write her show.
1: Very good.
2: So, of course not. Witchcraft, yes. I currently have crystals in my bra. But ChatGPT, absolutely not. It's taking all of our jobs. Don't use it. Ban ChatGPT. It's terrible for artists all over.
1: Great.
2: Ed made me get a soundbite of that. ChatGPT, I'm going to be on their ads.
1: Wild. Awesome. Hey, if you're going to go and see Seals doing stand-up, whether it's written by ChatGPT or not, it's award-winning. That's all you need to know. It's got the awards. Who cares in the end? Thanks so much for coming in, Celia. It's great to see you.
2: Such a pleasure.
1: And if you want to, if you just heard Celia and you want to see her, you can. Taskmaster tonight, 7:30 on Channel 10.
2: I'm so excited.
1: Yes, us too. See you, mate.
2: Bye.
1: Thanks for coming in. Will and Woody.
0: Up late or up early? It's Will and Woody keeping you up.
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0: to the 10,000 whoops, but it moves us forward.
1: It's just tempted to just wrap this one up in a nice bow, isn't it? Because at the end of the day, there. all she said was engagement.
0: No, but we've heard from her fiancé since, and he wants it to be a $10,000 ring, which is fair enough.
1: Let's go to a song.
0: Yeah.
1: Let's talk. Business,
0: and the lines obviously are open, guys. 131065. Give us a call if you'd like to make a trade. You've heard all this and you go, guy, that's sawdust. What everyone's offering there.
1: God, it's not the projector.
0: If you've got a Trump item and you reckon you are the one to make the trade today and you would like a 15-inch MacBook Pro, 11 years old. There's a little bit of
1: still works.
0: That's the fine print.
1: Still works. Great mouse on it. Great mouse pad.
0: Let's make another step towards the engagement ring. It's Book to Bling, the swap meet. Will and Woody.
2: 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It's Will and Woody keeping you up.
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18: 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Kiss.

0: place you've ever been to. 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
1: Trading an item every day on the radio, trying to transition from a textbook, swapping that every single day with you guys until we get to a $10,000 engagement ring for Paris. That's what she's requested. We've taken it on. We're on the ride, guys. We're two trades in, I should say. We first traded for a Samsung picture frame, and now we have traded for a 2015 MacBook Pro 15-inch Woods.
2: Unbelievable.
1: Still works.
2: Perfect
1: so if you,
2: size.
1: If you have got a trade for that MacBook Pro, now is the time, 131065. Must make a trade.
2: We've already heard projector. We've heard engagement ring, but it's a $1,000 engagement ring, and Paris has said that a $10,000 engagement ring would be nice. We also read out a text before about a wakeboard, a $500 wakeboard.
1: Yeah.
2: But Matt did just text us again and say, sorry, fellas, Dad just informed me that we gave that away a while ago. So that's off the table.
1: Thanks, Matty.
2: We've got Sam. By the way, always text us, 0429.
1: Was Matt in the box seat with a $500 wakeboard?
2: I would have thought so.
1: Items certainly have a certain sheen about them when they're unused or, you know, not opened.
2: Well, projector. Well, Will said before he's got a projector which was used once.
1: Oh, used
2: that's
1: once.
2: As new.
1: Heard it before, mate. That's what you say when you've used it.
2: Yeah, that's true.
1: I've used it once.
2: Projector is the kind of thing that you get excited, you go outside, you watch a movie, then you get bitten by mosquitoes and go, I'll never do that again.
1: You don't have to use it outside the projector.
2: That's true. We got Sam here now on 131065. Indoor projector, never thought of that. Sammy, why don't we just use a TV? Anyway, Sammy, what would you like to offer us for the 15-inch laptop?
3: I've got a 1985 camera, Canon camera that I bought many, many years ago that I'd like to give.
1: What's the model, Sam?
3: Okay. Oh, look, I can't tell you the model of it. I haven't taken out of the drawer for quite a few years.
1: Does it work? Does it work?
3: It does work. It does work, yes, and it's been put away for a very long time.
1: Okay. Is it an SLR? Is it an SLR, Sam? Like, is it with one of those ones with the big lenses and the chunky bodies?
3: It has a lens on it. Yes, that you can replace it with another lens, but it is in working condition.
1: Okay,
3: yeah.
1: Cool. Okay, all right, thanks, Sam.
2: Sorry, real quick,
1: cameras are sort of those sorts of cameras are very in vogue these days. It's kind of cool to have your camera.
2: Is this the kind of thing that you could just go to a bric-a-brac market and find a lot of them for $2?
1: Don't know.
2: I don't know much about cameras. I don't.
1: I don't know
2: either.
1: To be fair, I don't know either.
2: I don't think they grow in value over years.
1: I'm thinking about getting into photography, actually. We'll talk about it.
2: Well, maybe you can talk to Sam offline.
1: Stav's cool.
2: Stav, what do you want to offer us for the 15-inch MacBook Pro?
4: I'd like to offer you my replica Chanel bag.
1: Oh, replica.
2: Come on,
1: replica.
2: Stav.
1: Go on, Stav. Go on, Stav. It'd be cheaper for us to fly to Bali. Get one ourselves and come back. All right, what are we doing?
2: Appreciate the laugh, though,
1: so
2: Stav.
1: Is that all we've got, by the way?
2: Is that the best?
5: There's awesome options there for you.
2: Absolutely. We're just asking for the best.
1: We're just asking
2: the question.
5: Yep.
1: Gosh, she gets her back up, doesn't she?
2: Yeah, very defensive.
1: I know, right?
2: Okay, so look, projector.
1: Yeah.
2: Can you go back to Will here? I just want to ask him. Will, can you be honest with us, mate? How much did you pay for the projector?
6: I think it's only like $180 or something. Okay. It was a gift, so.
2: Okay, sounds like a cheapie.
1: And a bad projector is a bad projector.
2: Yeah, okay.
1: You know what I mean? Like some things when they're bad, they're passable. Bad projectors are bad.
2: We're in trouble.
1: Because I said this.
2: The projector was clearly my favourite. I don't think, there's no point trying to get a $1,000 engagement ring when we're trying to multiply that by 10.
1: Can I talk to Hannah quickly about her ring though? So, Hannah, you've got a $1,000 engagement ring.
7: Yep.
1: What sort of ring is it?
7: It's white gold, and it's the pear-shaped one. And it's got, like, little diamonds in the...
1: Real diamonds? Homegrown diamonds? What do they call them? Machine-grown diamonds?
2: Are they lab-grown?
7: I've got absolutely no idea. All I know is that they're diamonds, but my ex was a bit of a flog, so it could be anything.
2: So it's a bit tainted for you, Hannah.
7: Yeah.
2: Cool. Fair enough.
1: And it's worth $1,000. As in, like, when you got it, it was $1,000, or like you've already had it checked out.
7: When he got it, it was $1,000. Yeah.
1: Okay. Cool. Now, one of the girls is a little bit more. Thanks, Hannah. A little bit more knowledgeable than I am out the out the back here says if it's $1,000, it's definitely not real diamonds.
2: So lab made.
1: Little lab rat on your hand.
2: Little lab rat. Okay. So we've got the lab rat ring.
1: And then we've got Sam with the Canon camera. Now, just a reminder though. Whoa, hang on a second.
2: What's up? What's up?
1: Hi, legends. I'd like to trade a 2012 Mazda CX-5.
2: Here we go.
1: With no motor.
2: Oh, yeah.
1: For your laptop. Thanks, Shane from Narre Warren. Out. He signed off. Out. I love that. Probably can't take the car without a motor. Just a reminder, Dale from Mount Barker on the text line 0429 13 1065 said, swap meet. Boys, I've got two working 32-inch TVs.
2: Here we go. One with a DVD attached?
1: Yes.
2: We read this out before.
1: Yes.
2: Yeah, no, I like, why aren't we calling this guy? Hang on, we got someone. We've got Hannah. Hannah number two, another Hannah. You'd like to offer us something for the MacBook Pro.
8: Yes, I've got three chairs. They're vintage Italian chrome chairs. They're worth about $3,000 for like a three set, but I'm pretty sure that they come in like, they can come in like a set of six.
1: What are they called? What's the brand?
8: They're replica Italian chrome chairs. I've asked some like vintage person how much they're worth.
1: Yeah.
8: And they said there's like a lot of money worth in them. But I've seen online that it's about $3,000 for the set.
1: Okay. Hannah, they're replica. They're not the actual set though.
8: No, that's the brand.
2: Hannah, be honest though. Why would you be trading?
1: The brand is called Replica.
8: I think so. I'm not home, but I've looked it up, and they're actually worth like quite a lot of money for the whole set. But I only have three of them. Why am I trying to trade them?
2: Yeah.
8: I tried to sell them on Marketplace.
1: Yeah.
8: And like no one's gonna buy them because I think it's more like you need to understand.
1: I like these chairs. I'm pretty sure these are the ones where like the lattice work at that comes in your lumbar. Is that the one that you're talking about? They're kind of like an S shape.
8: Yeah, so it's like Italian chrome,
1: like those ones.
8: White leather.
1: Those. I do like those chairs.
8: They're really cool chairs.
1: Cool.
2: So if I'm going to speak to my colleague real quick, Hannah, thanks so much for the offer. This isn't about what you like, can I just say? Not everyone's got your fancy tastes. All right. Now, Will.
1: White leather, a bit tacky. I thought it was the cane. I thought it was the wicker.
2: Did you say it was chrome?
1: It's steel. It's chrome on. That's the S bend in it, but then the material is white leather.
2: Just you talking about it makes me want to punch her in the face. okay. For me, she's, as a businessman, hearing that she put them on Marketplace and got no nibbles.
1: So if
2: we bring them tomorrow on the radio show, I just don't think many people are like you and want these chrome Italian chairs.
1: Well, the thing is, who's buying white leather chairs apart from Carl Williams? And God rest him, not with us anymore. So.
2: Fair point. Okay, so we've got old camera, cheap engagement ring, crap projector. Oh, bloody hell.
1: Make a choice. You'd be getting impatient out there. What's the matter? Well, we want to make the right trade. Yeah, we're taking it seriously. Stressful. Don't rush us.
5: I'm trying not to rush you.
1: You said make a choice in the screen. I think that feels very rushing.
2: If we're going for value,
1: yes.
2: I think it's got to be the engagement ring, right? And then we trade that to something else. Because that's worth at the end of the day, it's worth $1,000.
1: Well, it was $1,000 when her ex bought it, and she said herself it was a flog. We don't know if he...
2: Yeah, but his flogginess doesn't drop the value of the ring.
1: He might have lied about it.
2: Oh, bloody hell, got a liar on her hands.
1: Oh, look, I think the money's in the... I told you we shouldn't have taken the computer, by the way. I had to point fingers.
2: No, mate, the computer's got lots of text messages. The demand is coming.
1: No one wants a computer.
2: There's heaps of people.
1: I think we go either Dale with the TVs.
2: hang on. Can we take Dale?
5: Oh, I hate to get into the boring logistics, and as much as we love WA... Dale's in WA.
1: He's in Mount Barker.
2: Dale's too far away.
1: Would you take Sam and his camera?
5: I think also they do have to call us.
1: What do you think, Joe? Right. Which one do you think is most valuable here?
5: I think the camera sounds pretty good.
1: Yeah, that's what I think as well.
2: It's just an old camera.
1: But he's kept
2: camera.
1: It. You chose last time, I choose this time. We're going the camera, Sam. We're going the camera.
2: Sam, what did you pay for the camera in 1985?
9: In 1985, it would have been... Geez, I don't really remember. It would have been about $200-$300 for it.
2: Take it. Take that.
1: Mate.
2: That's great.
1: Mate.
2: No, that's a good buy.
1: Good call. Well, why don't you just chime in earlier? Just jump on in, mate.
0: Up late or up early? It's Will and Woody keeping you up.
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16: 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Kiss.

0: that just want to keep going. It's Will and Woody keeping you up.
1: As we're doing it this time every day over the last couple of weeks, and for the next couple of weeks, it's a trip a day to LA. Unbelievable prize. You've been flying United Airlines. Tinseltown awaits. 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Woods, you're also doing your flights, as we just said, United accommodation, spending money. You and a mate, trip of a lifetime. But it is not us who gives the trip away.
2: No.
1: It is one of these celebrities in Los Angeles who's going to be calling you.
2: That's it. And you have just picked out that celebrity's name out of a hat. Please tell me who will be giving away the trip to LA today, Will.
1: Jason Statham.
2: Jason Statham. Wow, very sexy man.
1: Yes.
2: Very sexy man. Got a bit of a husk.
1: Yeah, does he?
3: I'm the mechanic. I'm Jason Statham.
1: Oh, yeah. He's got a bit of that about him.
2: You're there. You're there. You're there. Let's
1: call.
2: Well,
1: I'm not there. Jason.
2: Sorry.
1: Jason might be
2: Jason,
1: there.
2: Jason, yes.
4: Hello, Shona.
2: Hi. Sorry, is it Shona?
4: Yes.
2: Hi, Shona, you're live on the radio right now.
4: No, I'm not.
2: You are. You absolutely are. Shona, yeah, it's Will and Woody here.
4: Okay. I'm crying. Am I right?
2: Okay, you can cry. Let out the tears. Why are you crying?
4: Have I won a trip to LA? Well,
1: not yet, Shona.
2: Yeah.
4: Okay.
1: Not yet. Hold the tears. Hold the tears and hold the phone.
4: Okay.
2: So we've got a whole bunch of people that are just on hold at the moment.
4: Okay.
2: Really excitingly, we've got about 5 minutes with Hollywood actor Jason Statham. Do you know who that is?
4: Oh, my God, yes.
1: Okay. He's technically British, but obviously spends a lot of time in LA, so he's going to be making the call.
2: I think he lives in the desert, but someone will do a background check on that. Sorry, Shona, hold the line. We've got a whole bunch of people waiting there. If you hear Mr. Statham, it means you're going to go to LA. So hold the line for us, and you might be speaking to Jason soon.
3: What's her name? Is it Shona?
2: That is unbelievable. Yeah, no. That is it's Shona.
3: Shona.
2: That is unbelievable.
3: Jason Statham here.
2: It's perfect.
3: Great. Hello, is it Shona?
4: Yes.
3: Shona, it's Jason Statham here.
4: Hello.
3: Hey, a little birdie told me that you're going to Los Angeles.
2: Oh, wow. You there, Shona?
4: Yes, I'm here.
2: You crying?
3: Oh, Shona, you sweetheart.
2: He's up there.
3: Are you okay there? Are you all right, love?
4: Yeah, I'm okay, thank you.
3: Have these boys put you up for something? Or you actually won a trip, have you?
4: I think so.
2: Wow. You absolutely have. Jason, this is not a prank. You're going.
3: Well, I don't know. My managers just said I owed this iHeartRadio one, so I jumped on him for it, didn't I?
2: He's up, Jace. Shona, who...
3: Currently shooting a shark movie. Another one.
2: That's it. Megalodon 4. Shona, who are you going to take with you to LA?
4: My husband.
2: Oh,
3: that's lovely days.
2: Have you been to LA, Shona?
4: Yes, we've been once. We were meant to go back for our honeymoon, but we didn't end up going.
2: Oh, well, now you're going.
1: That's nice.
4: Yeah, my brother's just moved there and got married, so it was perfect.
2: Oh, that's beautiful, Shona.
3: That's lovely. I could do the ceremony for you. If you know.
4: I'll get remarried if you're going to do it.
3: I could do it.
2: Oh, well. Well, we'll pass on Jason's details to you, Shona. Sounds like he's keen to officiate a renewing.
3: No, well, don't tie me down for that.
2: I didn't agree. Look at you backing out, Statham. That's classic Statham. Shona, congratulations.
4: Thank you.
3: Can I rock up on a motorbike?
4: That would make my dreams come true.
2: All right. So you're officiating the wedding, Jason. You're rocking up on a motorbike. I hope you can clear the calendar. If you want to be like Shona and win a trip to LA... then just listen to us all day and get yourself in the boarding lounge. Jason, when's Megalodon 4 coming out?
3: It's actually Megalodon meets Dragon.
2: What?
3: They're just going to fight.
2: Meets
3: Dragon. And I'll be there blowing them up or something.
2: I'm watching.
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10: 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Yes.
24: 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All the variety. Oh, yeah.
25: 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I could be.

0: all their favorite stuff. And during the day would do lovely things, obviously, because they're little. And when they come back from school, they have the macaroni chains and the little boxes with yes. the cute hug and kiss and stuff.
1: Yes.
0: And then they decided, no, we're going to Movie World. And then before we left, they said, oh, here's your Mother's Day present. Of course, it was a beautiful handmade card, but it was what they thought was a perfume from a boutique in Kenmore, but it was actually a bathroom freshener.
1: And just got you some toilet spray, Mum.
0: So here's me sitting in the car all the way to the Gold Coast with the bathroom freshener in the console at the side, fuming because everything that I had done had gone to custard. So that was an epic fail.
1: Oh, that's the best.
2: Well, we're going to make sure you do not have an epic fail this Sunday. How about $150 to spend for flowers for everyone? So you've got yourself a voucher.
1: Yeah, and it's like, what does that lady smell like? Tea yeah. tree and eucalyptus.
3: Well, yeah, like it's got that smell. You know it's a bathroom spray, right?
1: Dettol.
2: Katie out of Ipswich. What was the epic fail?
4: My sisters and I were quite young. I was about 11, 12, you know, 10, 9. And we decided for one Mother's Day to do a little impromptu picnic in the backyard. We had the rugs, the teacups, sauces, we did some celery dip, and I was responsible for the sandwiches because I was the eldest. So it wasn't until we started biting into these delicious sandwiches that we realized I had incidentally grabbed a tin of cat food and not tuna.
1: You made cat food sandwiches? That's disgusting.
2: What did Mum say? Your sisters would have gone off.
1: Yeah.
4: It was instant repulsive, you know, projectile vomiting. Yeah. And
1: you didn't notice that it still had the bones in it?
4: When I became a mother myself,
1: yeah.
4: she was very quick to recommend to my children to make her some sandwiches.
1: Very much. $150 from Flowers for Everyone for you, Katie. Well done.
4: Thank you, guys. Have a great Mother's Day, Robin.
2: Yes, you too, Katie.
1: And we've still got a couple more to give away as well. So if you've got an epic Mother's Day fail, get on the phone, 131065.
3: I must admit, I've realised what you mean by now we're lazy.
1: Yeah.
2: Oh, what, just now?
1: Just now.
2: You've worked it out? Okay.
3: Remember how I said I had that present that I was going to get Tegan? Like, did you think it's a good idea?
2: Yeah.
3: Mm. So for the past...
1: Was this all off air? You had this conversation?
3: Yeah, for 5 years. So, like, I always thought, you know, they're always not there, sorry. People are always complaining that life's too hard and, like, I need a break and I'd love a rest. And when I get a massage, I'd love a massage. So I'm like, okay. I'll get a massage and a facial and stuff.
1: Mm.
3: I reckon 5 years now I've gotten one of those gift cards.
2: And
3: I reckon there's still five in the box. And this year I was like, I've got you something. She said, if it's another one of those gift cards.
2: Do you remember
3: our conversation?
2: Yeah, but you did not tell me you'd given the same gift for five years. That was a piece of information that was missing.
1: And that it's never been used.
3: I had it in the cart ready to go.
1: Yeah.
3: And I just opened it and went.
2: Delete.
3: Not this year.
1: Not this year. Well, look at that. You're learning.
3: No, because now it's just going to be hard.
2: my goodness.
3: It's so hard.
1: 131065 is our number. It's Robin, Kip and Corey. It's doing it for Yui.
3: 5 years.
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6: Looking over Brisbane, a truck incident for the Logan Motorway westbound near Paradise Road exit at Larapinta is causing heavy congestion from the Gateway Motorway. Lights on flash at Carindale, Scrub Road and Winstanley Street, and lights on flash in Graceville, Honour Avenue and Long Street. 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
1: This Mother's Day, say it with flowers from flowersforeveryone.com.au. We've got a couple more of these $150 vouchers to give away. Just got to tell us about your Mother's Day fails.
2: I did this for my mum last year and the flowers are really beautiful.
1: Yeah, gorgeous. Sure. You can't go wrong. You can't fail with this.

0: Lighthouse Family, hi. It's Robert Kipp and Corey Oates on KISS 97.3, doing it for Yui. And Mother's Day's on Sunday.
1: Oh, so my goodness. How do you not know? It's like you're thinking
2: what?
1: About it.
2: I'm
1: what
2: reminding everyone.
1: Sunday. Have you done? I know, when is it again? What's your epic fail?
2: Yeah.
1: You've got Naomi, you've got Amber, you've got Raffi's mum, and you've also got Sylvia, your mum.
0: Every year's a fail. Every
1: really?
0: Yes.
1: Why?
2: Every day is a fail, really.
0: Well, you know, because I like to give practical gifts. I like to give things that people need.
1: Yeah, but they don't want.
0: Yeah, I know.
1: Okay, but you keep doing it, and you know they don't want it.
0: But that's what they need. I know what they need, and I get it for them.
1: And then you wonder why they're unhappy with you.
0: Yeah.
2: Sip and paint, wasn't it?
1: I'm not sure if it's ego or stupidity or both.
0: Yeah, it's just, I think it's stupidity.
1: Okay.
0: But tell us when you failed on Mother's Day, 131065. Hey, Michelle, out of Albany Creek.
3: Hi, how you going?
2: Good.
3: I just want to say big happy Mother's Day to all those mother figures out there. If you don't have a mother and you've got someone else that has a role model for you.
0: True.
1: That is so true, Michelle. And we should also do a call out for all of those who've lost their mums because this is a tough weekend.
2: True.
1: So what was your fail?
3: Oh, look, all good intentions was making a beautiful Mother's Day cake, put all the effort in. I think I was about 15 at the time and was baking away, making sure all the batter was incorporated in using my little mixed blender and the egg beaters, you know, pulling it all in, happy with my presentation. Mum gets a lovely piece of cake and she's got half a knife in it.
0: A knife?
2: Oh, my Lord.
3: A knife.
2: So
3: when I've incorporated the batter, I don't even know how I did it, incorporated the batter using the knife, scraping off all the little bits of batter to get into the cake.
0: Yep.
3: Somehow it had cut off half a piece of knife and been baked in it, and I didn't even know. So she takes the knife, buys the cake, and thought I was trying to kill her.
0: Here you go, Mum. I got you a prison cake, Mum. There's a knife inside.
1: Right. At least a knife is a lot like a fingernail. That would be gross.
0: This is true. You've got $150 of flowers for everyone for you and your mum, Michelle. Well done.
3: Thank you.
0: Sophie out of Kalanga.
4: Yeah, hi.
1: Hey, Sophie.
2: Was it you that failed?
4: Oh, good.
2: Who failed?
4: Good. Well, you know, my family really likes to eat Asian food, so we thought we'll take my mum out one day. And it was not a good choice because whatever she ate did not agree with her. And as you can imagine, first couple of mouthfuls, I've got to go to the toilet. Bam, she had to run. And she was in there for quite a while and she had white pants on, so it was not a good
0: choice.
4: Oh,
0: gross. That's enough. Hey, Mum, give Mum what she really wants. Gastro.
4: Oh, no. It's not funny, but it's funny.
0: It is funny.
1: It is funny.
0: On reflection.
1: Not at the time.
0: $150 to spend at Flowers for Everyone for you, Sophie.
2: Hey, Sophie, have you saved someone's life this weekend with getting these flowers for yourself?
4: Oh, yeah. This is for all of us.
0: This is for all of us. Well done. Yeah. Flowersforeveryone.com.au 7:28. We've got to give you the first question for Cash or Crash, which we're going to do in about 20 minutes. And we've also got Charlie Puth tickets coming up in the next 10 minutes.
2: Another round. You can't handle the Puth.
0: The final round of You Can't Handle the Puth.
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17: Brisbane traffic.
18: Looking over Brisbane, a truck incident on the Logan Motorway westbound direction near Paradise Road exit at Larapinta has really added to congestion this morning, and there is still heavy traffic for Centenary Highway if you're Brisbane bound from Darra to Dindalee. Slow getting into Brisbane City from Woolloongabba onto the Riverside Expressway. 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
21: Morning, I'm Alana Riley. Well, a toddler has been rushed to the Queensland Children's Hospital, potentially fighting for life after being bitten by a dog. Paramedics say she suffered a significant neck injury after the incident in Beaudesert last night. A man's been electrocuted by overhead train power lines on the sunny coast, now airlifted to the Royal Brisbane. The man in his 20s has significant burns after the incident last night, now in a life-threatening condition. The RACQ is warning southeast Queenslanders to brace for a fuel price hike before the weekend, with 1 in 10 servos already charging almost $2.20 a litre. Rocklea and Brackenridge are some of the cheapest spots to fill up around Brizzy, still offering unleaded for less than $1.70 a litre. It's back to the Fair Work Commission for Queensland Rail and the unions today as they work to talk out a deal. It's after 7 hours worth of discussions yesterday came up in a stalemate. And happy birthday, Sir David Attenborough, the famous broadcaster and natural historian, is celebrating a major milestone. Robin, you've got more details on this.
1: Don't we just love David Attenborough? I mean, I just cannot imagine a world without him in it, but so sweet. Over the last couple of weeks, he's been inundated with people not only from the UK, but right around the world, sending cards, packages, presents, and he's had to go on social media to say this.
17: I've been completely overwhelmed by birthday greetings from preschool groups to care home residents and countless individuals and families of all ages. I simply can't reply to each of you all separately, but I would like to thank you all most sincerely.
2: See, now, this is the guy that, if he was talking about grass, you'd sit down and listen for an hour.
0: Yeah.
2: That grass is not just grass.
1: I know. Like,
2: it is cut to a fine thing.
1: 100 years old. What an enormous
2: milestone. Is he 100?
1: 100 today.
0: Far out.
21: Major milestone.
2: Yeah. Good on him.
0: Yeah.
21: Yeah. Well, your spot check in a sec.
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21: The Dolphins have come away with a 32-point win over the Bulldogs at Suncorp overnight. Round 10 continues this evening with the Roosters hosting the Titans. And Brisbane Lions player Kobe Evans has been handed a four-week ban for making a homophobic slur during a VFL game at the weekend. In the AFL, the Lions and Carlton face off at the Gabba tonight. The KissCast is next.
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21: Sunny with a brisk top of 23 degrees in Brisbane today. Tomorrow, more sunshine and 25 degrees before a possible shower on Mother's Day. Right now, it is 14 degrees in the city. And keep it KISS from 10 a.m. for your chance to win a trip to Los Angeles.
22: Robin, Kip and Corey Oates in the morning. New
0: day, new chance, new start. 7:36, it's Robin, Kip and Corey Oates doing it for Youi now. We're not allowed to give many details. In fact, we're not supposed to even be saying this, but...
1: No, but well, we have to.
2: Why are you saying it then?
1: Yeah, no, because it's so exciting.
0: Something that we did last year that was awesome is coming back.
1: Yeah, and it was exciting for you guys particularly, but it was also pretty fun for us.
0: It was fun, and somebody in Brisbane will win $20,000 cash. Mm-hmm. You won't go in the draw or any of that. Somebody will win that money.
1: Just for being clever.
2: I'm not talking. I'm not getting in trouble.
1: No, because we did say to Corey, just don't say
0: the thing.
1: Say the thing.
0: Okay, well done.
2: You mean
1: no.
0: So that's yes. More details next week. We'll tell you all about how you can win $20,000. And next, you can handle the Puth. If you want Charlie Puth tickets, get on the phone 13 1065. 4

0: things that I've got.
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1: I want the poof!
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0: Charlie Puth, Whatever's Clever Tour, performing all the hits live across Australia in November. 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
2: It's a busy month, that November, isn't it?
0: Yeah.
2: There's another band coming that. There's a few bands coming that month. I swear that we've given some tickets away. Bloody hell.
3: It'd be great if you could name one.
2: Blank.
4: One.
2: Oh, my God. They're Australian, aren't they? Oh, my Lord.
0: Hang on, we'll wait for you.
2: I hate my brain.
4: Don't,
2: we'll wait for you.
4: Don't. He's now thrown all his,
2: I'm
4: all
2: not
4: his
2: doing
4: papers.
0: Just name one.
2: I don't have one.
0: Okay.
2: Powderfinger. Are they coming back?
0: Powderfinger. It's not Powderfinger.
2: Dang it.
0: Tara, out of Flagstone. Hey, Tara.
5: Hi, how are you?
0: Great. So, you're a Charlie Puth fan?
5: Yes.
0: Excellent. We've got some facts about Charlie. We're each going to give you a fact, and you've got to tell us one of them is a lie, the other two are the truth, okay?
5: Okay.
0: All right, 131065. I've got a feeling we might need a backup call.
4: Okay,
0: let's
4: see
0: how we go.
4: Clue number one. I was once suspended for using my perfect pitch to perfectly mimic my school's digital bell sound, which caused the entire student body to leave early.
0: Wow. That's a good one. Corey, what do you
2: got?
0: My
2: turn. I like to turn everyday sounds like a door slam or a light switch into melodies.
0: Okay. And fact number three, even though I've spent all my life in America, I love Aussie football. And my favourite player was Corey Oates. That was until he lost the grand final for the Broncos in 2015.
2: Is that... One Charlie Puth wouldn't say that.
0: Is that... One of those is a lie.
5: Surely the last one's a lie.
0: Correct.
4: Oh,
0: correct.
4: Tara,
0: you're here on the easiest round of all, and you got yourself a double pass to see Charlie Puth.
5: Thank you.
0: No worries. Nicely done. Now, coming up in just a moment, we've got question one for Cash or Crash. So, not now. Just hang. Hold your bullets there, buddy. We'll do it after this.
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7: Looking over Brisbane, there are still problems with the cement truck rollover. Beaudesert Road off-ramp northbound from the Logan Motorway at Drewvale, and there is congestion both directions. There's also a secondary crash around that location, which is a truck rollover. A car broken down M1 southbound on the shoulder before you Uaupa Road through Pimpamar. Get the model year 26.5 Ford Ranger Black Edition from 53k drive away at participating dealers. seeforward.com.au for details. The Kiss Cast heading for a top of 23 and sunny with Rob and Kip and Corey Oates for the morning on Kiss.
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0: 7:50, it's Robin, Kip and Corey Oates on KISS 97.3 doing it for Yui. Did you think of the other groups coming to town in November?
24: Foo Fighters.
0: Yep.
24: And Robbie Williams.
0: Oh, there you go.
4: There Tarzan. Are actually two big. That's true. That's,
24: yeah, thank you. Like, well done. No, say sorry, I just forgot their names, all right?
4: It did take 10 minutes of our lives dig into the...
24: Uh-huh. I got there.
4: And a lot of Googling.
24: Yeah. Well... First question for everyone. Now, you shush.
0: I'm not sure that's an apology moment from either of us.
24: That's fine.
0: We have another round of the mummery game coming up very soon. But we need to give you question one for Cash or Crash. Yes. This is worth $250 when we play just after 8 o'clock.
24: What is the most common blood type in humans?
0: Ah, yes. Okay.
4: Yes. Yeah.
0: Yes. Our contestant yesterday. Oh,
24: I may not know this.
0: Would
4: have got it right because 42% of the population have this blood type.
0: Oh.
4: Yeah. In fact, I do.
0: I did not know.
4: That's I do.
0: you.
4: Do you?
24: Oh, I don't really know.
0: I do as well. Yeah.
4: Okay. Yep. Do you?
24: Oh, no.
0: Okay. And coming up next, we're going to celebrate the week that was with the worst of the week.
24: Oh, no.
0: Featuring very heavily with Corey Oates.
4: I think you get a go too, don't you?
0: Oh, yeah. I always

0: 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It's Robin, Kip and Corey Oates on KISS 97.3 doing it for Yui. 7.58, time for a moment of reflection.
1: Robin, Kip and Corey's Worst of the Week.
0: We've had some weeks of late where I have featured very heavily. It often is the way that one person really stands out in the week.
2: Yeah.
0: And this week it's you, Corey Oates.
3: Yeah, well, look, when you're like me in those, you know, I've been perfect the last 2 weeks, if I say that, you know, like, it's just when your bar's that high, really.
0: Yeah.
3: It's pretty easy to, you know, really, you know, stuff up.
0: What about when you invented the new musical instrument?
3: Well, I actually wonder if he does a lot of covers like on his shows. I reckon he would.
0: That's what got him famous, hey, from YouTube.
3: Because he's so good at that buddy, the ding, the dot thing. What is that machine?
2: What is that?
0: The synth?
3: Where he makes all the noises.
0: Oh, with the loops and that?
3: Yeah, the loop machine. He's so good at that.
4: The ding, the ding. We are talking about Charlie Puth, I should say.
3: Well, yes.
4: Oh, that's funny.
3: The ding, ding, dong, that thing.
0: Mm.
3: Yeah.
0: And do you remember
3: what we got there?
0: Talking about Mother's Day ideas, and you invented a new place.
3: Isn't there girls like group things where you go drink wine
2: you
3: and
2: can do.
3: Paint your
0: paint
3: own.
0: And sip.
3: Paint and sip. Sip and paint or whatever it is.
5: I didn't call it sipping paint, by the way.
3: No, sip and paint, I said.
2: Sip and paint. Yeah, what, you want to take her out as
5: We're
2: well.
5: We're all going out sipping paint.
0: It's one of your best.
3: Well, you never know.
2: Drink the paint and you'll take, you know, you'll never have another Mother's Day again.
0: Yep.
3: What happened?
0: As always, you were very keen to give out the first question for Cash or Crash at 7:45, which we do. Cash or Crash, love to give away $1,000 today. You just got to answer three questions correctly. It's a good old-fashioned double or nothing game. And the first question you might have heard, which we played on Friday morning. Yes.
3: Got it.
0: Yes.
2: There was a lot of scrambling.
5: I don't know if you can hear the paper.
3: It was at the bottom.
2: Well,
0: good preparation.
2: Actually, I think this is my favourite. And it happened today. It happened earlier today where you guys were doing for karaoke your version of Wicked Game.
0: Mm.
2: And Kip was in tune. Have a listen to Corey. You went for it.
0: Cash or Crash. Right, love to give away that.
5: Sorry, that's my bad.
3: I can't get lower than the first one.
5: Do that one more time.
3: I don't want to fall in love. It's your fault.
2: Wait for it.
3: No, I don't want to fall in love.
2: I think we need to do any more.
3: What did Kip do?
0: No, we don't need to hear what I did this week because we've got to get to Cash or Crash.
3: We're never on air.
2: What do you mean, mate? He just did one while trying to get
0: there.
2: To yours.
0: It's true. Yeah. I fired the wrong one.
3: Can you turn us off now? You know how to do that?
0: Cash or Crash is coming up next.
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7: Brisbane traffic.
8: Looking over Brisbane, there are still problems with a cement truck rollover and a secondary crash. Bow Desert Road off-ramp northbound from the Logan Motorway at Drewvale. There is very heavy congestion around the area. Broken down car for Pacific Motorway southbound at McGregor, and the speed limit has been reduced to 60. 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The Kiss Cast heading for a top of 23 today and sunny with Robin Kipp and Corio in the morning on Kiss.
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11: Morning, I'm Alana Riley. A busy night for emergency crews across southeast Queensland with a string of serious incidents. A toddler has been rushed to the Children's Hospital after being bitten by a dog at Bow Desert. The little girl is suffering a life-threatening neck injury. In Brisbane's north, the man was allegedly stabbed in the face during an incident at Gaythorne. And on the Sunshine Coast, a man's been electrocuted by overhead train lines, now airlifted to the Royal Brisbane. Queensland Rail says they'll be wanting to see a reasonable log of claims when it heads back for talks with the unions today. It's after industrial action has seen trains packed out in recent days over stalled pay talks. The World Health Organization is assuring the hantavirus outbreak on that cruise ship off Africa is not the beginning of another pandemic. And a new baby kangaroo is making itself at home at Australia Zoo, named by the Prince and Princess of Wales. Will and Kate have named the Joey Cooch, which is Welsh for cuddle. Your sport check in a sec. The Dolphins have surged to a 44-12 victory over the Bulldogs at Suncorp. Back-to-back wins have the Finns within striking distance of the NRL top eight. Coach Christian Wolfe says they're starting to make waves in the comp.
13: We put a lot of pressure on ourselves. We defended really well. Penalty count and your tackles in the cage and all those things were massive against us. You know, we didn't concede too many points. We gave ourselves a chance to stay in the game. So that's a really good sign for us.
11: The Kiss Cast is next.
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11: Sunshine and a cool top of 23 degrees in Brisbane today. Tomorrow, sunny and 25 before a possible shower on Mother's Day. Right now, it is 15 degrees in the city. And keep a kiss from 10 a.m. for your chance to win a trip to Los Angeles.
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15: 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It's Robin, Kip and Corey Oates doing it for Youi, and we've got $1,000 to give you. You just got to answer three questions.
16: Yeah.
15: Hopefully you already know one of them because we gave it earlier.
17: And it is a very common, you know, general knowledge question.
15: Yes. Yes. And I'm going to give you a clue.
16: A-E-I.
15: For question two.
17: Okay, clue.
15: My clue for question two is listen very closely for the next 5 minutes.
17: Ooh.
15: 131065 if you want to play. We need you on the phone. Three questions away from $1,000. Listen very closely.
17: Ooh, that's a gimme.
15: From now.
17: Okay.
15: Okay. It's Robin, Kip and Corey Oates. Doing it for Youi on Kiss 97.3.

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1: Robin, Kip and Corey Oates. Cash. 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Cash or crash.
0: Brisbane's easiest cash game, three questions away from $1,000. The first question worth $250 we even give you before we play. And hopefully you caught the clue for question two as well.
2: Okay, let's see if we can go all the way. Colin of Sunnybank.
3: Hello, hello, hello.
2: Hello, hello, hello.
4: Did you get the first one?
3: Yes, I did. I can relate to that, so...
0: Oh, good. Oh, good. People understand a second. And before you start playing, what are you feeling in your waters? Are you going to go all the way? What are your thoughts?
3: I'm shaking at the moment. I can barely hold this phone, but...
4: righto.
3: We'll see.
4: You'll be right. All right.
2: Come on, Colin.
0: You can do this.
2: Let's go. Question one.
0: I need to tell you, there's a five-second timer. Once you hear the buzzer, it's too late, so get in before the buzzer, Colin.
3: Yep.
0: Okay.
4: What is the most common... blood type in humans?
3: Positive.
2: Yep. Yes, it is.
0: Yep. Yeah, the O. Big O.
4: Big O.
2: That's it. 250. Here we are.
0: Okay.
2: So we gave you such a great clue like 8 minutes ago to be able to get question two. Do you want to have a crack for $500?
3: If I get it wrong, it's zero, isn't it?
0: Yes. It is. It's double or nothing.
3: So I can stop here, bud.
0: You can walk away with the 250.
3: I'll stop.
4: Right.
2: Okay.
0: Yeah.
4: You done?
3: Yeah.
2: Sure. Okay. Well, 50. Here we are.
0: Okay.
2: So we gave you such a great clue like 8 minutes ago to be able to get question two. Do you want to have a crack for $500?

0: TV man.
1: Do you know your lyrics? Do you know lyrics to songs and stuff?
0: You know, to be honest, there's not one song where I know all the words to.
2: Okay,
0: that's how hopeless
2: okay.
0: I am.
2: Well, then that's possibly a good decision on your part.
1: Yeah, because this would have been question two, which was the song we just played by Ed Sheeran. You need to give us the words to the next line, okay? So let's just play along, see how you would have gone.
0: All right. I'm in love with the shape of you. Oh, I'm in love with the shape of you. No.
3: No. You didn't do too bad.
1: Great decision. We push and pull like a magnet, dude.
0: Oh, there you go. That's great, guys. No, I'm happy with that.
1: Good on you,
2: Colin. Okay, well, you got $250. Enjoy.
0: Oh, wow. Thank you. Thank you and thank you.
2: All right. Okay, bye.
1: Yes, we've got a fresh 1,000 on the line, or a fresh 250 if you want to walk away with it like everyone seems to do at the moment.
3: Yes.
1: But hopefully you go for the full 1,000 when we play Monday morning Cash or Crash on KISS 97.3.
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5: Looking over Brisbane, there are still problems. Both Desert Road off-ramp northbound from the Logan Motorway at Drew Vale as a result of a cement truck rollover. Three vehicle nose to tail.

0: 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The Kiss Cast on top of 23 today and sunny with Robin Kipp and Corey Oates in the morning on Kiss.
1: 8:19, we're going to look after your mum for Mother's Day with $200 to spend at Pure Indulgence. But you do need to know your mum.
2: Yes. Yeah. So we need a mum and a kid.
1: Yep.
2: And we'll put them against each other with three relatively easy questions.
1: Yeah. The mummery game.
3: We're gonna reckon Kit would have got them.
1: We'll play it next. 131065 is our number. If ever you want to get involved with the show, Deep Blue Something. It's Robin, Kip and Corey Oates on KISS 97.3.

0: 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We're doing it for Yui.
1: With Robin Kipp and Corey Oates,
2: it's the Mummery Test.
0: Rochelle out of Deception Bay. Hey, Rochelle.
3: Is this Tanisha?
4: Yeah.
0: Oh, we got Tanisha.
3: Tanisha, hello.
0: Okay, so is Rochelle your mum, Tanisha?
4: Yep.
0: Okay.
2: Okay, cool. Right, how old are you, Tanisha?
4: 11.
2: Ooh. You're 11. And are you close to your mum?
4: Yeah.
3: Yes.
2: Yeah. And okay. Have you got any other siblings?
4: Yeah, I got four more.
0: Wow.
2: Four?
3: Are they older, younger?
4: I have two younger siblings and two older siblings.
0: Oh, so you're right in the middle.
2: Wow.
0: You're going to be fine. You're going to feel neglected, but you're going to be fine. That's what I am too. Anyway, it's probably not a great joke for an 11-year-old, but carry on.
3: No, that's...
2: Okay, so, Tanisha, we are going to ask you three questions and you give us your answers. Then we're going to get your mum, Rochelle, on and see if she can answer with the same thing. Okay?
4: Yes.
2: And there's $200, a voucher for Pure Indulgence up for grabs. So, good luck. I'm sure you'll be fine. Question number one.
3: What does mum do for work?
4: Being a mum.
0: Being a mum.
3: Being a mum.
2: She's a mum.
0: Great answer. Great answer.
2: Okay, question two. What does mum always tell you off for?
4: Picking on my siblings.
2: Picking on your siblings.
0: Interesting. This is a conjecture. You just tell us what you feel. Who is mum's favourite child?
4: My little brother, Colin.
3: Oi! Okay.
0: Well, you had that one in the chamber.
3: Oh, yeah. Okay.
2: And why is that?
4: Because he's the youngest child.
2: Yeah. They always say the youngest is the favourite.
3: Yeah,
0: right. Very well done.
3: Okay, you did well.
0: Okay, that's great, Tanisha. So we're going to talk to your mum now. Is your mum around? Can you get her on the phone for us?
4: Yeah. Hello.
3: Hello.
2: Hey, Rochelle. She is so cute. She is so cute. And you have five kids, mate.
5: Yep.
2: Wow. Is it a busy household?
5: Yeah, noisy one.
0: Oh, I bet it's so noisy.
3: Oh,
0: When's the last one go to bed?
5: Like 8 o'clock at night, sometimes 9. Yep.
0: Wow. And then when's the first one up?
5: 3 a.m.
0: 3.
2: Oh, my goodness.
0: That's a wonderful window of adult time, isn't it?
5: Yeah.
0: You're exhausted.
2: We want for you to win this $200 voucher. So Tanisha was very clear with her answers. And yep. The first question was?
3: What does mum do for work?
5: I don't work, so
0: pick
5: other mum.
0: You're a mum.
3: Bingo. That's what she said. She said, being a mum.
0: You got five kids. You work.
2: You work,
3: yeah.
2: You do the most important job of all.
0: Yeah.
2: Okay, question two. We asked, what does mum always tell you off for?
5: When they start fighting each other.
0: Yeah, picking on her siblings.
3: Picking on the siblings. Yes. Yep, done. Yeah.
0: Close
3: two.
0: It up. All right.
2: That is true.
3: Clean sweep. Let's go for clean sweep.
0: We asked Tanisha, in her opinion, who is your favourite child?
5: Yeah, I know the answer. It's easy because it's always a problem. It's my youngest because he shares my bed.
2: Because he why?
5: He shares my bed. I co-sleep.
2: The other four are going, hang on a sec, what's going on
0: one
2: here?
0: One of them gets direct mum time in bed.
2: Wow.
3: That was her easiest answer, by the way.
2: Well, that's a clean sweep. That was three.
0: Well done.
5: Thank you.
0: So $200 to spend at Pure Indulgence. You can go there, get a treatment, have a little snooze.
3: On your own.
0: Whatever it is you need, Rochelle.
5: Anything.
2: Yeah, and happy Mother's Day, mate.
5: Thank
2: With
5: you very much.
2: Five kids, are you doing anything special?
5: No, because it's my son's second birthday on the same day, so.
3: Oh, wow.
2: Once again, you get pushed to the side.
5: Yeah.
2: Well.
0: He's the greatest gift.
3: Yeah, there it is.
0: Isn't he, Mum?
5: Yeah.
0: Yep.
2: Okay, have a good one, mate.
5: Thank you.
0: Treat your mum this Mother's Day with a Pure Indulgence gift voucher, the perfect way to show her how much you care. Lovers of luxury, experts in skin.
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18: Looking over Brisbane, there are still problems with a cement truck that's rolled over Bow Desert Road off-ramp northbound from the Logan Motorway at Drewvale. There was also a secondary crash in that area. Logan Motorway westbound blocked near Paradise Road exit at Larapinta. Bit of a mess. Three vehicle notes to tail at Sunnybank. That's causing minor delays for Compton Road westbound in the right lane after Gowan Road. Anytime Fitness is celebrating their 18th birthday, so it's time to hit the club. 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Dree and Sunny with Robin Kipp and Corey Oates in the morning on Kiss.
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19: Morning, I'm Alana Riley. Well, a toddler has been left with a significant neck injury after being bitten by a dog southwest of Brisbane. Paramedics rushed to Bow Desert yesterday, taking the little girl to the Queensland Children's Hospital in a potentially life-threatening condition. A 33-year-old woman has been taken into custody after an incident in Gaythorne overnight. Police say a 50-year-old man was rushed to hospital just after midnight after he was allegedly stabbed in the face. Temps will be below average here in Brizzy today, getting up to just 23 degrees amid this cold snap. But spare a thought for those out west. It felt like negative 3 degrees in Queensland's Granite Belt this morning. It's still only about 5 degrees now. Fuel prices are due to start spiking before the weekend here in southeast Queensland. The RACQ's urging people to fill up now before the price cycle kicks back in. A current fair fuel price for unleaded in Brisbane is sitting at $1.71.9 a litre. And Hugh Jackman reveals he helped Blake Lively with a near wardrobe mishap at the Met Gala carpet, helping his good friend out with a dress hook. Robin, you've got details about what happened inside the Met Gala.
2: Yes, because cameras are not allowed inside, so we never get to see what actually happens, whether they strip off all their frocks, whatever they do. But we do know that there is an entertainment section, and Hugh Jackman has gone on the US Today show to talk about one of the great moments from Monday.
14: Sabrina Carpenter gets up and sings, and Stevie Nicks comes out. I'm going to do some more name dropping, but there was Beyonce and Rihanna, and I look over, and Beyonce was like just hitting her daughter who was there and was just had tears in her eyes. And that, I was like, that moment right there, that is priceless.
0: Well, what do you mean hitting it? Like, as in tapping her daughter, going, look, what's happening.
2: That's Stevie Nicks. That's Sabrina Carpenter. Yeah. They're together.
0: Got it.
19: Okay. Wow. Imagine a music performance that makes Beyonce cry.
2: Yeah. I know.
19: You've made it. Your sport check in a sec.
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19: The Dolphins put on a show with a 44-12 win over the Bulldogs at Suncorp, scoring 6 unanswered tries after trailing for the majority of the first half. Winger Jermaine Asako bagged a hat trick, telling 9 he got plenty of support from teammates.
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19: Sunny, but a brisk 23 degrees in Brisbane today. More sunshine tomorrow, a top of 25 before a possible shower on Mother's Day. Right now, it is 16 degrees in the city. And keep it Kiss from 10 a.m. for your chance to win a trip to Los Angeles.
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0: 8:35. Now, coming up, we're going back to 1985.
2: Music in the 80s, though. Doesn't matter how old you are.
0: Yeah.
2: Gotta love the 80s.
0: I know, but we're specifically 1985, so I'm not sure. Is that going to be Footloose era? I don't know. I wonder. Ooh. We'll find out after 9 o'clock this morning. But we didn't ask you yet because you had yesterday, Robin, your book signing in the Queen Street Mall.
2: Yes, and I was terrified about it. I was absolutely convinced that no one was going to come. And thank you to the line of people that were waiting when I turned up the centre stage. I will say to anyone that is after books, everyone has restocked. So if you want to go and get this for your mum or, you know, like someone in your family, QBD and also Dimex have all got stock.
0: Because we got a text about it this morning going, where can I get it? So they're back.
2: So they're back. So it's called Flamingos Aren't Born Pink. But coming up next, there was a woman that came, and I actually had to play this to a couple of people because I didn't want to upset you. But she specifically wanted you there for a very, very cute.
0: You're
3: worried about upsetting him as well. I'm laughing at.
0: All right.
2: Well, I deeply care. We rib each other all the time, but I deeply care that I never want to hurt someone's feelings.
0: Oh, jeez.
3: Oh, no. It's at the
0: Let's find out what it is after this.
2: But people, more important than me, said it'll be fine.
0: Okay, good.

0: Eric Prydz, call on me. It's Robin Kipp and Corey Oates on KISS 97.3. We've got Lisa Wilkinson coming up in 10 minutes. She's been around forever, remember, on The Project. And was it Today or Sunrise?
1: Yeah, no,
0: today?
1: No, Today Show for 10 years.
0: Was she with Carl?
1: Yes.
0: Yeah.
1: Oh, yeah, for the whole time.
0: Yeah.
1: But she's written a book, and it's a book that everyone needs to read because it's about the only Australian to survive on the Titanic.
0: I can't believe there was I didn't even know there was an Australian on the Titanic.
1: Right, so, there were six.
0: Right.
1: Okay. Anyway, she'll tell us all about it.
0: Yeah.
1: But I guess I have my own book coming out, and it is out now, and it was specifically pushing into Mother's Day. It's called Flamingos Aren't Born Pink. And so HarperCollins, my publisher, said, why don't we set up a book signing in the Queen Street Mall? And that made me very nervous.
0: Yes. Well, I can tell you this. The first 37 pages are excellent.
1: Oh, we haven't got past 37 pages?
0: Because it is one of those books that you want to keep reading, and I like to read before I go to bed, and it doesn't help me sleep because I was like, oh, I want to keep going with this.
1: Well, isn't that fortuitous that something is coming up that we're bringing back from last year that may in fact give you time to do that?
0: Mm.
1: Anyway, we will talk about that a little bit later on.
0: You should know as well there's $20,000 that somebody in Brisbane will win, so more details on that next week.
1: You're not allowed to say it. What? We've just told Corey you can't say it, and so that's all he wants to say. Anyway, yesterday in the Queen Street Mall, I was absolutely thrilled that there was a lineup of people waiting, and some of them bought the book and some of them brought their books in to have them signed. And a lot of the people in the line were men. So, of course, with my little phone, I'm going to have a chat to them. Alex, were you threatened if you didn't come?
2: Absolutely.
1: What did your wife say?
2: Oh, no, she just said, remember a Robin signing and I need to get a book and ASAP, otherwise you won't be coming home tonight.
1: Ben, why are you here?
3: I am here to win the Best Son Award, get a signing for my mum.
1: Okay, who's your mum?
3: My mum is Alison.
1: And does she know you're here?
3: No, she doesn't, actually.
1: Oh. And she wanted the book?
3: Yeah, she's a big, big fan of yours, so she'd love that I'm here today.
0: Nice.
1: Well, Alison, you have a gorgeous son, and I hope she enjoys it. Erin, how did we go? Erin from HarperCollins.
4: Fabulous. Love it when you've got a solid line for an hour. Interested people. They love the pink post-it notes. All went well. Fabulous. Thank you, Robin. Thank you. We appreciate you.
0: Nice.
1: Okay, so this was all lovely.
0: Great event.
5: You didn't realise Kevin and I down the back corners giving out five. Can you just go?
1: No, not. Because there was one woman who was actually at the front of the queue, and she was so hoping that you boys would come down, particularly Kip.
6: Shari.
1: And where did you come from?
6: Out of Glamorgan Vale.
1: Which is past Ipswich.
6: Correct. Yes, it is. And I've been dying to meet Robin.
1: Oh, tell the guys what you're wearing.
6: A pink dress, of course, and pink flamingo earrings and leopard print and hot print shoes.
1: You're a woman after my own heart. Now, just tell me quickly, you wanted Kip to be here. Why?
6: Because I've got a sausage dog and I named her Kip. It's a sausage dog because I just love the name and I love the whole concept of 97.3, and I just heard that name and thought, when I get my dog, I'm going to name it Kip.
1: Has she got a beard?
6: No, but she's cute and she's a bit on the chubby side.
1: Oh, I was going to die.
0: You got a fat sausage dog and you named it Kip. I'll take it.
1: Okay. Phew.
5: But you're a sausage dog.
0: Well, at least he's long.
5: Yeah.
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0: southbound blocked near the Paradise Road exit. Messy traffic delays in the area, best to avoid it. A medical incident at Tarragindi Pacific Motorway northbound. It's in the right lane at the Gaza Road off-ramp with delays from Clump Road behind it. Unlock a Volkswagen deal this end of financial year, like the Caddy Cargo from $45,990 drive away. 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The Kiss Cast, the top of 23 today and sunny with Robin Kipp and Corey Oates in the morning on Kiss.
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12: 8:51 Friday morning. It's Robin Kipper and Corey Oates doing it for Yui. We're taking the time machine back to 1985 from 9 o'clock this morning. Got some cracking tunes from that year.
11: Oh, man, a lot happened in 1985.
12: Yeah.
11: A lot of movies, a lot of things. Like QPAC opened. Who knew?
12: Wow, 1985.
11: Anyway, we'll give you far more information in about 15 minutes.
12: Yes. Coming up next, though, Lisa Wilkinson joining us. She's got a new book, a topic that I had no idea even existed.
11: Yeah. I think you guys are going to really love what she's got to say.
12: Do it right after this. Sabrina Carpenter, Tears. It's Robin, Kip and Corey Oates on Kiss 97.3.

0: It's Rob and Kevin Corey Oates on KISS 97.3. We have Lisa Wilkinson joining us.
1: The one and only. And one of the things I love to do on this show is to educate you two on extraordinary women who do amazing things.
0: Okay.
1: And Lisa Wilkinson is one of them. But she has just written a book about Australia's only surviving Titanic survivor.
0: Oh,
2: what?
1: See, I knew you had no idea.
0: There was an Australian on the Titanic.
2: I didn't
1: know
2: that.
1: There was a number of them. What? Lisa, hello.
3: Good morning, Robin. And speaking of extraordinary women, so lovely to chat to you. Kip and Corey, you're doing your very best.
2: Oh,
3: Robin is
2: you.
3: My favourite.
0: I'll take that. Somebody still alive from Australia who was on the Titanic.
3: No. If she was still alive, I think she would now be 153.
0: Okay, yeah, that seems absurd.
2: Nice work, Kip.
3: But you guys had exactly the same reaction as I did. This was actually an idea that I came up with for my husband for one of his upcoming books.
0: Yeah.
3: Because he and I were looking at a photo of the Titanic, and I said to him, have you ever checked to see if there are any Australians on the Titanic? So when I investigated, I was amazed to discover that there were 6 Australians who were passengers or crew on the Titanic, but only one of them survived.
2: Wow.
3: A kick-ass 28-year-old nurse from an hour and a half north of Adelaide, and her story was not only extraordinary, it had never been told. She learnt Morse code, so you can imagine how that came in handy on the night of the sinking of the Titanic.
0: Ah.
3: She was also a champion rower. The fact that she was a rower, you can imagine what that meant on the night of the sinking of the Titanic when, as a nurse, she was helping women and children get into the lifeboat, but also she was then ordered into a lifeboat. She wasn't going to get in. She was such a heroine of this night, and she rowed for her life.
0: Crazy. And so her telling of the story of the Titanic, how different is it, wildly different to the movie, the Leo DiCaprio movie?
3: There's one really significant difference. Rose and Jack were not real. Evelyn and the beautiful love story that sits at the heart of this whole book. So when she was travelling as a nurse stewardess on cruise ships around the world, she falls in love with a handsome ship's doctor, Dr. William Abel James. And the two of them are travelling together. They're planning to marry as soon as the Titanic comes back to the UK. They both apply to be on the Titanic. They're both told, you've got the gig. But with just days to go, William is told, sorry, scheduling issues, we're putting you on the Macedonia, which is travelling to Sydney. And so Evelyn sails alone.
1: So saved his life.
0: Wow.
1: Essentially.
0: Yeah, because the men didn't get in the boats did they? Yeah.
2: Did she ever say if it was the actual Titanic or it wasn't the Olympus, is what, you know, the conspiracy theory?
1: Oh, for goodness.
3: No. She was on the Olympic as well.
2: What?
3: With the same captain, Captain Smith,
1: the Titanic also crashed the Olympic.
0: He crashed two ships?
1: Yes.
3: And quite rightly went down with the ship because his reputation at that point was shot.
0: Yeah.
3: But it was decided that he was a hero because he went down with the ship. One of the most fascinating parts of the book for me to write was the epilogue of how everyone who survived the sinking, you know, there were 2,200 people on that ship, only 700 survived. So how the significant characters that I've got in the book dealt with survivor's guilt.
2: Yeah.
1: Now, you know what? I am hosting Lisa. Her and her husband, Peter, are doing this wonderful Noosa Alive on Monday.
2: Jack and Rose. We can be
1: You can be
2: that.
1: Jack and Rose. Yeah, do you want to dress up?
0: Do you need characters?
2: Do you need some characters, Lisa?
1: Lisa.
2: We are very good at acting.
3: I love a period character. You're in. Who's going to play Leo?
0: Obviously me.
2: No.
1: No, I think you're going to be Rose.
0: Don't make me be Rose.
2: Then hold me.
0: I'll be a bearded Rose.
1: Anyway, we've got a double.
2: Okay.
1: So if someone wants to come on Monday, it's Monday afternoon, you get 2 for the price of 1. You get Lise and her wonderful husband, Peter. The whole weekend, Noosa Alive is happening. So if you want to grab these tickets, 131065, but I would highly recommend go and spend the weekend up there. Mother's Day on Sunday.
0: Beautiful.
3: I so look forward to it. And Robin, can I just say, I've just started your beautiful book. I mean, I've always loved you. We go back, 15, 20 years?
1: Yeah.
3: But this book is such an incredible and beautifully told story. Thank you. It's a gift.
0: Hey, I want to tell you about Robin's face right now. I haven't seen that level of happiness and excitement in a very long time. You've made her day.
1: See you Monday, Lise, and happy Mother's Day for Sunday.
3: You too, and to all of the listeners as well. I can't wait to be back in Queensland.
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3: Looking over Brisbane, it looks like it's probably going to be a problem spot for a while with a cement truck rollover, Beaudesert Road off-ramp northbound from the Logan Motorway at Drewvale.
0: and a secondary crash, truck roll over Logan Motorway westbound block near the Paradise Road exit at Larrabinta. There's also a car broken down at Griffin Bruce Highway southbound, the speed limit at 40. 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The Kiss cast heading for a top of 23 and sunny with Robin Kipp and Corey Oates in the morning on Kiss.
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25: Yes, we are going back in time, back to 1985. In fact, even in the very intro there, there was a little grab of Back to the Future, which came out 1985.
2: Are you telling me that you built a time machine? Kind of a DeLorean?
26: The way I see it, if you're going to build a time machine into a car, why not do it with some style?
1: Wow.
27: That's a great movie.
1: Yeah. What a great movie. The Breakfast Club, where the Brat Pack
25: became
1: a thing, happened in 1985. The Goonies, Rocky IV. The Golden Girls debuted.
25: Thank you for being a friend.
1: I mean, none of them are alive now, but back in 85, it was huge.
25: That's right.
27: Oh, Blockbuster Video opens. Oh my God, they were the days.
25: And they dominated for quite a while there.
27: And then now they disappeared.
1: Until they don't exist.
25: Until they didn't. We said great songs as well. In fact, one of those movie themes we mentioned is coming up very soon. And this one, I think, was the theme from Back to the Future. Huey Lewis and the News, Power of Love.

0: Take On Me. It's Robin, Kip and Corey Oates on Kiss 97.3. We're in the time machine. We're back in 1985.
1: Now, this one might hurt you from back then.
0: What?
1: Smoking indoors, still normal in pubs and clubs.
2: Oh wow.
0: Yeah. Do you remember? Actually, I do. I don't know if I was old enough. No, I wasn't old enough to be in pubs and clubs.
1: I was going to say, you sure?
0: But I was, even when I was at that age, I remember coming home and you'd stink. You'd stink of smoke
2: gross.
0: From pubs and
2: clubs.
0: Yeah,
2: it did. It was in your hair.
1: How
2: it was
1: awful.
2: Disgusting.
0: Oh, it was disgusting. It really was. Actually, what else? There must have been some good stuff.
2: Oh, no. Live Aid happened.
0: Yes, okay.
2: That was huge, raising so much money for, that was at Wembley Stadium.
0: Oh. The Nintendo. The Nintendo was in 1985.
1: Oh, how good.
2: The Titanic. We were talking to Lisa Wilkinson earlier, who's written a book about the only Australian on the Titanic. The wreck was discovered.
0: Wow.
2: In 1985.
0: That, only 1985.
1: I was going to say, I felt like it was so long, like so much longer than
0: right.
1: that.
0: Right. And that's when James
1: that's
0: Cameron
1: long.
0: Sent the ships down and then you came up with the story.
2: And all of the above.
0: Wow.
1: That's insane. How for it. Oh, wow. Okay.
0: And this was a massive song in 1985, Simple Minds, Don't You Forget About Me. This is the Breakfast Club show.
1: Oh, how good
0: song.
1: Was that?
2: Yes, it was.
1: Yeah.
2: Oh, my goodness, remember.
1: That's got to be the most iconic clip ever, where that song and then...
0: Punch the air?
1: Punches the air.
0: There it is. It's Robin, Kip and Corey Oates in the time machine at 1985 on KISS 97.3.

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0: Robin, Kip and Corey Oates are back in breakfast.
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0: It's Robin, Kip and Corey Oates on KISS 97.3, doing it for Yui. And now, as we're getting towards the end of our show, there'll be some people that didn't score anything for their mums for Mother's Day. So we have a last-ditch present for you, a double pass to the Affordable Art Fair, which is in Brisbane across this weekend.
1: Oh, yes.
0: I went and checked it out last night.
1: How'd you go?
0: Walking around with a little glass of champagne like I knew what the heck was going on. Well, yep. They also have hot chips and sliders, I can tell you that much.
1: Oh, there you go. So, what more do you want in life?
0: Exactly.
1: That and great art.
0: Yes, so if you want a double pass, get on the phone right now, 131065.
2: Yeah. She's got the news, she's checked the facts. Smartest in the room, there's nothing she lacks. Keeping you up to date, so give her a clap. It's Alana Riley with the news rap.
3: Hello, happy Hello. Friday.
0: Yes.
3: Happy Friday. I do have a word of warning for anyone heading out and about in their cars. Fill up now. That is the message from the RSEQ. Yeah, the fuel prices are expected to spike again.
0: Oh.
3: So we've had a bit of a lull.
0: Yes.
3: And we obviously had that fuel price excess cut, which dropped all the prices about 20 cents.
0: Mm.
3: But yeah, they're saying that fuel prices are about to spike again right across southeast Queensland. But I do have some tips. They've listed the cheapest suburbs
0: okay.
3: at the moment in the yep. south of Brisbane and in Brisbane's north. In Rocklea, Annerley, Greenslopes and Tingalpa, those are the suburbs that are selling unleaded for less than $1.70 a litre.
0: Okay.
1: Oh, wow,
3: which right
1: good.
3: Now, $1.71 is the fair fuel price in Brisbane.
0: Right.
3: So that's a good benchmark. And then Brackenridge, Bald Hills and Carlstadine are in the north. Brackenridge is one of the cheapest for diesel as well. So if you've
0: okay.
3: if you've got two cars,
0: heading past the ridge, get involved. Righto.
3: And then it is going to be a bit cold this weekend. So today is the cold snap. It's still going to be 25. It's a bit warmer tomorrow. But
0: yep.
3: we're in a cold snap right now. It's only meant to be 23 degrees today.
0: People in Sweden laughing at us calling this a cold snap.
1: My Belgian boyfriend cannot handle
4: yeah,
1: when I say things are cold.
3: Well, spare a thought for the people in the West because yes. right now, you know, yeah, it's not that cold. It's like 17 degrees here. It was -3 feeling temp. In the Granite Belt, like in Stanthorpe area.
0: Ooh, okay.
3: And they still have only gotten up to about 7 degrees. And it still feels like 3. They are so cold out there today.
1: Yeah.
3: It's not even winter yet.
0: No. Okay, no. We might see snow again this year in Stanthorpe. That'd be cool. That'd
3: yeah, be a little winter treat.
0: Yeah.
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1: It's Robin Kip and Corey Oates on Kiss 97.3. Almost it for us this morning now. We should tell you as well, if you missed it earlier in the show, we've been saying next week we're going to tell you about $20,000, which will be given away to someone in Brisbane. And we have a game that we've played once before, which was a lot of fun.
2: Yeah. We did think it was going to kill us, and it didn't. So we're back to do it again.
1: Yep.
3: Oh, yeah.
1: So that's all the details we can give for now, Corey.
3: Okay.
2: don't let him speak.
1: No.
2: He's not allowed to tell because he will.
1: Yes.
2: He'll just say it.
1: But it's exciting. It's back next week. Hey, Georgie.
4: Good. Hey, guys. Yeah. I'd like 20 grand to give someone to take my kids away for a bit so I can sleep.
1: For Mother's Day.
4: Oh, my gosh. Yeah. I reckon I only got 5 hours last night.
1: Yeah.
4: I think the change in temperature. Did it happen to anyone else?
1: My mum reckons the wind. My mum reckons wind makes kids crazy.
2: Yeah, I agree with that too.
4: Was it windy? I don't know.
1: It was windy yesterday.
4: Okay.
1: Yeah.
4: Oh, far out. I reckon I was up like 10 times between 3 kids.
3: Really?
2: What are you doing for Mother's Day?
4: You know what I really want to do? This is so weird. I want to go on the Wheel of Brisbane with the kids.
1: Yeah.
2: Oh, that's cute.
4: I love it. Yeah. We haven't been since my youngest was born. And when we did it last time, it was just good fun.
1: Yeah.
4: I love a bit of heights too. I know some people hate that.
1: Yeah.
4: And then go get a Noto donut and have a coffee and a walk around.
1: Call it a day.
4: I don't know why I want to hang out with my kids on Mother's Day, but you know.
1: That's nice though.
3: Yeah. By the end of it, you're like, nah, go away.
1: Off you go.
4: Yeah. I think I'll need a break later in the day.
3: Yeah, there we go.
4: Or why don't you have a break in LA?
2: Yes,
3: look at that.
2: Yes,
1: that's what you're giving away today. So a trip a day to LA, listening out for Captain Corey.
4: Yep. United Captain Corey Oates, 13-1065. Have the number ready. Our winner yesterday, Shona in Coomera, she's a mum and she gets to leave a toddler behind.
2: Oh, wow.
1: How nice.
2: How good is that?
1: Yeah.
2: That's excellent.
4: It is good. So it could be you today.
1: Yeah, Shona's going to be in the convertible going down Sunset Boulevard.
2: Going, toddler?
1: Toddler?
2: What toddler?
1: I don't have a toddler.
4: I don't have one of those.
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